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Go placidly amid the noise and haste, and remember what peace there may be in silence. As far as possible, without surrender, be on good terms with all persons. Speak your truth quietly and clearly, and listen to others. Even the dull and ignorant, they too have their story. Avoid loud and aggressive persons, they are vexations to the spirit. If you compare yourself with others, you may become vain and bitter, for always there'll be greater and lesser persons than yourself. Child of the universe, no less than the trees and the stars. You have a right to be here.

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Keep interested in your own career. However humble, it is a real possession in the changing fortunes of time. Exercise caution in your business affairs, for the world is full of trickery. But let this not blind you to the virtue there is. Many persons strive for high ideals, and everywhere life is full of heroism. Be yourself. Especially do not feign affection, neither be cynical about love. For in the face of all aridity and disenchantment, it is perennial as the grass. Take kindly the counsel of the years, gracefully surrendering the things of youth. Nurture strength of spirit to shield you in sudden misfortune. But do not distress yourself with imaginings. Many fears are born of fatigue and loneliness. Beyond a wholesome discipline, be gentle with yourself. You are a child of the universe. No less than the trees and the stars. You have a right to be here. And whether or not it is clear to you, no doubt, the universe is

0: I want to shout a good night to each and every one of them in Radio Land. I'm DJ Larry. I'm going to be here until 11 o'clock, okay? So don't touch that dial.
1: I found a masterpiece in you. The work of art is true. And I treasure.
0: This is Alton Ellis, the late great.
1: Sometimes I
0: that's Alton Black.
1: Had enough.
0: The late great.

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It's gonna be a night of food, dance, and fun. Just keep on listening for the date, okay? And the place.

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Don't you forget to dress in your Jamaican colors. There's going to be a prize. There's going to be prizes for the best dress Jamaican colors, okay? Not one prize. Listen to this carefully. Not one prize. Going to be more than one prize, okay? Music by Iris Tom Finest, DJ Keats. She loved the living fire. That's on August the 8th. So she wanted the living fire. It's a fish fry. 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Also available on the menu is curry goat, sweet and sour chicken. 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That's Jackie.

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It's just $45, okay? 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The door's gonna be open from 10 p.m. until 3 a.m. And the place to be is at 725 Belmont Avenue. That's right here in Brooklyn. It's the Jamaica Cluster Annual Dance. Again, my ticket is just $45, okay? Music by the Irish Tom Finest, DJ Keith. 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Don't forget the place to be is at 725 Belmont Road. And the date is August 14th.

0: You can find it at 4824 Church Avenue. Don't you forget, the entrance is on East 49th Street. 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
1: 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All my beautiful people.
0: And don't you forget the Irish Storm anniversary is coming up on October 10th. 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

0: Gunman and Munchie in association with Sip and Children Robin present a night called God is the Greatest 2026. Musical entertainment by DJ Shades, DJ Keith, Global Fire Sound with DJ Baba, and also guest DJs passing through. Doors open 7 p.m. Come on out early and stay late. There will be food and refreshment on sale. 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So get yourself ready for Saturday, August 1st, and come out and show some love to Gunman and Munchie. It's all about good vibes and pure niceness, so make sure you're ready. She
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Place to be on the 10th of October is the Terrace. You can find the Terrace at 1692 Utica Avenue. That's where the Irish Storm Raiders is going to have their anniversary. It's going to be complimentary food. Bar will be open. It's just $99.99 for ticket, okay? It's going to be an open bar. Ticket is $99.99. Place to be at the Terrace, okay?

0: food.
1: What you like?
0: I think it is $19.99.
1: As we reach, we see girl. Uh-oh.
0: Ticket is $99, okay? 99 cents. The place to be is at the Terrace, 1692 Utica Avenue. 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All of the Irish Tom finance is gonna be in control.

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0: to pick with you, you know, my counselor. 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
4: 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So get your ticket now. 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

0: 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So get yourself ready for Saturday, August 1st, and come out and show some love to Gunman and Munchie. It's all about good vibes and pure niceness, so make sure you're ready. She
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0: but I live home. The block party was Saturday past, and trust me, the block was on fire. Everybody come out with their dancing shoe. Everybody turn on cooperating. It was food more than galore. And everything was delicious. Everything was delicious. 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And trust me, I am surprised. 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I played about half an hour. It was exactly 26 minutes, let's say 27 minutes of line dance. Every line song that I played, they danced to it. I'm like, what? I was thinking that maybe I'm just gonna play something and then they don't know it. And believe you me, they all put me to shame. It was nice seeing you guys out. 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I did enjoy myself. I know you guys did too. Next year, we're going to do it again, okay? Make it even better. I love the way you guys are keeping the blocks. A lot of flowers planting and a flower spot on the sidewalk. It is looking beautiful.
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Big up to you guys, okay? And to all my silent listeners, my counsel, enjoy yourself wherever you are. And to all my neighbors on the block,

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0: 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So get yourself ready for Saturday, August 1st, and come out and show some love to Gunman and Munchie. It's all about good vibes and pure niceness, so make sure you're ready. She
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3: 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This one's for you, yeah? The hills.

Millennium and DJ Kira. Yeah, man, that's the big one. The all white bus trip, beach party day and night. Long Bay Beach, August 6th. 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
7: Sunday. Anyway, we let the guy them come. This one says happy belated birthday to the

0: drink. Remember now, drink responsibly. Yeah, that's Retrology. 80s to 90s, all white, grooving on the lawns. Sunday, August 2, on the lawns behind Shaz Station, Priory Center. And yeah?
1: If you are feeling, and if you think you're so brave,
2: 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Me and Damage have a puppy road and you roll now.
0: They want to say big up to 190 in sunshine, never two, you know. 190 in sunshine.

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0: Bash Festival Queens will gather at Independence Village on Saturday, August 1 to vie for the right to be crowned Miss Jamaica Festival Queen 2026. 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
1: Give thanks a lot. 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It's all about good vibes and pure niceness, so make sure you're ready.
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2: 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Akipod Raw Souls Sundays is the place to be. 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

0: Gunman and Munchie in association with Sip and Children Robin present a night called God is the Greatest 2026. 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So get yourself ready for Saturday, August 1st, and come out and show some love to Gunman and Munchie. It's all about good vibes and pure niceness, so make sure you're ready.
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Mm-hmm. 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On Saturday is IRFM. Mm-hmm. And you have a next day?

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Yeah, man. Tap in and stay connected with music, conversation, and critical information. Once again, thank you for being a part of the IRE Nation, yeah?

limited time. Admission general is 7,000. VIP, 22,000. VVIP, 32,000. So that's the big one. A national call to worship. Saturday, August 1. King's House, East Lawn. You gotta be there, yeah?

Chris and Catherine. Yep. Live performances by Major Hype, King of Caribbean Comedy. Fancy Cat, Ola Arbor's own. Yeah, man, you come from Ola Arbor, you know. Yeah, man.

admission early bird until July 17 is 7,000 JMD. Yep, and after July 17, it is 9,000 Jamaican dollars. So that's the big one.

Independence, Friday, August 7th. We'll have a St. Catherine. You got to be there. That should be good, yeah?

0: Yes.
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2: 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So get yourself ready for Saturday, August 1st, and come out and show some love to Gunman and Munchie. 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

0: Gunman and Munchie in association with Sip and Chill Run Robin present a night called God is the Greatest 2026. Musical entertainment by DJ Shades, DJ Keith, Global Fire Sound with DJ Baba, and also guest DJs passing through. Doors open 7 p.m. Come on out early and stay late. 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Admission only $10. So get yourself ready for Saturday, August 1st, and come out and show some love to Gunman and Munchie. It's all about good vibes and pure niceness, so make sure you're ready. She
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0: Gunman and Munchie in association with Sip and Children Robin present a night called God is the Greatest 2026. 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Admission only $10. So get yourself ready for Saturday, August 1st, and come out and show some love to Gunman and Munchie. It's all about good vibes and pure niceness, so make sure you're ready. She
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0: 2026. 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Doors open 7 p.m. Come on out early and stay late. 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All goes down at 894 Madagascar Boulevard, Brooklyn, New York, between Linden and Eggman. Admission only $10. So get yourself ready for Saturday, August 1st, and come out and show some love to Gunman and Munchie. It's all about good vibes and pure niceness, so make sure you're ready.
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4: John, I'm hungry, man. 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

0: Man and Munchie in association with Sip and Children Robin present a night called God is the Greatest 2026. Musical entertainment by DJ Shades, DJ Keith, Global Fire Sound with DJ Baba, and also guest DJs passing through. Doors open 7 p.m. Come on out early and stay late. There will be food and refreshment on sale. All goes down at 894 Madagascar Boulevard, Brooklyn, New York, between Linden and Eggerman. Admission only $10. So get yourself ready for Saturday, August 1st, and come out and show some love to Gunman and Munchie. It's all about good vibes and pure niceness, so make sure you're ready. She
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0: A very good morning to you. I'm Tawna Thomas, coming up in the news at 6 for this morning, Wednesday, July 29, 2026. Health and Wellness Minister calls for a holistic approach to social media use for children or by children. Efforts to implement sections of the Data Protection Act hit by continued staffing challenges at the Office of the Information Commissioner. Wenchman Road in Seaview Gardens, formerly renamed for dancehall artist Bon Tequila. In regional news, Haiti sets December 2026 date for first round of presidential elections. In international news, Japan earthquake death toll rises to 18. In sports, 7 Jamaicans set for action on 7th day of the Commonwealth Games. And in business, eBay and former executives to pay $56 million U.S. to settle harassment case. The details after the break.
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0: Now to the details. Health and Wellness Minister Dr. Christopher Tufton says a holistic approach is needed to balance and monitor the use of social media by the nation's children. He was speaking on Nationwide at 5 on Tuesday.
4: I do believe that a combined effort by all concerned, a more holistic approach, incorporating the parents, incorporating the portfolios of health, where we also interact and play a role in terms of working with students within the education system, is going to be the most effective method. And as this study suggests, there is a need that a combined effort by all concerned, a more holistic approach, incorporating the parents, incorporating the portfolios of health, where we also interact and play a role in terms of working.

0: Children in Jamaica. The survey's chief focus is for national dialogue to ensure that digital engagement takes place in a safe and healthy environment. The study incorporated the feedback of 1,027 respondents across the island. The data reveals overwhelming public support for action to address the impact of social media on children and adolescents. 90.2% of Jamaicans want the government to regulate how minors navigate social media sites. 84% of the respondents also called on the government to implement a clear national framework policy surrounding social media use. The ministry notes that the findings emphasized that while social media usage has been a pathway for innovation and creativity, its impact on health and well-being is a valid concern. Dr. Tufton says a working group on responsible social media use among minors has been established to review evidence and help to shape recommendations for policymakers.
1: The Office of the Prime Minister, the Honourable Prime Minister, has appointed Dr. Andrew Wheatley to set up a team, a task force, working group, if you will, that would see a cross-section of state of entities, which would include education. We have nominated two from health to look at the ill effects or potential ill effects of that digital society.
0: Dr. Christopher Tufton, Minister of Health and Wellness. The two health representatives to the group are lead researcher and research fellow at the University of the West Indies, Dr. Stephen Johnson, Dr. and Dr. Ganesh Shetty, consultant child and adolescent psychiatrist. Jamaicans will be engaged on the issue through public education and stakeholder consultation. Now, plans by the Office of the Information Commissioner, OIC, to resume registration of data controllers under the Data Protection Act as early as September may not materialize. This was revealed by the Information Commissioner during Tuesday's sitting of Parliament's Public Accounts Committee, PAC. The OIC suspended registration in December due to staffing concerns. Robin Williams tells us more.
2: Permanent Secretary in the Office of the Prime Minister, Ambassador Rocky Mead, told last week's meeting of the PAC that the implementation of the Data Protection Act was being hindered due to staffing concerns. Those challenges are also impacting the Office of the Information Commissioner, OIC, and its schedule to restart the registration for data controllers under the legislation. This was revealed by Information Commissioner Celia Barclay while being questioned by PAC Chairman Julian Robinson.
3: The resumption of registration we foresee based on where we are now. Straight answer would be the end of September at latest.
4: And that is dependent on your ability to recruit the staff that you have a challenge getting.
3: It would turn partially on that. You had
4: And you think we're at the end of July, yeah. And you think the end of September is realistic?
3: Well, you had asked earlier, Chairman, about the approach that we are taking. Having sought on several occasions to recruit, having attempted headhunting and had no success, what we are currently engaged in is procuring a finance consultant that would allow us to get somebody in who has the necessary skill and competency, but without being limited by the current pay scale that is attached to the post.
2: The OIC is an independent government body that protects personal privacy, monitors data rules, and handles the Data Protection Act, which was passed in 2020. One of its key mandates is the registration and monitoring of data controllers. When pressed by Robinson, Barclay admitted that there are factors that could threaten her expected timeline.
3: There are numerous variables that could change from time to time, and we have seen that before. When the registration was suspended on the 1st of December, we had reasonably hoped to have everything in place and be able to resume for the new financial year on the 1st of April. It is now July.
4: Ms. Barclay, let me help you. Based on my knowledge of the public sector, I think January 1st is probably more realistic. We're at the end of July. You're going to August, where people tend to take holidays. Your issues are structural. I understand the short-term solution where you're seeking to get a consultant to cover the responsibilities. But I also know that has to go through a whole set of processes. And I know you don't want to be held to a September date that you may not be able to deliver because there are many variables outside of your control.
5: Yes.
2: Still, the Information Commissioner sought to assure Jamaicans that delays in registration do not amount to a free-for-all for companies handling the personal data

0: of Jamaicans.
1: The fact that the enforcement provisions in the DP are not yet in effect does not mean that there is a free-for-all for data controllers to operate as they deem fit and disregard the rights and interests of data subjects, because there is action that can be taken, whether by the data controller as against, as I said, a culpable employee. There are actions that can be taken, for example, by representative associations and bodies.
0: Robian Williams for Nationwide News.
2: I'm overwhelmed. That's the reaction of dancehall artist Montekilla to Wenchman Road in Seaview Garden, St. Andrew, being renamed in his honor.
3: Yo.
4: It's official. You saw the citation. So no more Wenchman Road. It's Hall Rodney Price Drive. I'm overwhelmed and grateful for this moment, and word cannot express my gratitude and my appreciation for this.
3: Thanks to the KSAMC and the City Council for choosing me to bestow the key of Kingston upon me. It's a great achievement. This is not a common one.
2: Wenchman Road was renamed Rodney Price Drive by the Kingston and St. Andrew Municipal Corporation. This in recognition of Bountikiller's contributions as a creative pioneer, poet, philanthropist, and voice of the people. The official renaming took place on Tuesday at Seaview Gardens Palmer School. Bountikiller was also conferred with the key to the city. Price is widely regarded as one of the greatest and most influential dancehall lyricists of all time, with an aggressive, street-tough style earning him the nickname Warlord. Among his most popular hits are Fed Up, Eagle and the Hawk, Book, Book, Book, and Living Dangerously. Bounty recalled that his journey in music started on Wenchman Road.
4: That's where it all started. Wayne Smith was the one who gave me the experience to put on an earphone over my ear and go in a recording booth. The first song I ever recorded was right in Wayne Smith's little studio in his room, right here on Wenchman Road. That's where it all started. And then the first time I saw my name on a record label, every artist can tell you what that does for an artist when you look on a record and you see a name. Although they never sell one copy, you just want to see a name on that label there. It made you feel like you are a real artist. So Wayne Smith was the one who granted me that opportunity. So big up to Wayne Smith, wherever in Zion he is today, and I'm slinting. What a slinting.
2: Rodney Price, the old name Wenchman Road, will remain in place for a year while the relevant agencies and regulators adjust to the change. It will then be removed. Meanwhile, Mayor of Kingston, Andrew Swaby, says Bountikiller is deserving of the honors.
5: We are recognizing over three decades of music and cultural contribution. But we are also recognizing an artist who carried Jamaica's story, experiences, and reality to audience across the world. We are also recognizing someone who uses platform to create opportunities for others through the Alliance Movement. His contribution extends beyond his own success and reflects the impact that one individual can have on an entire generation. Most importantly, we are recognizing a son of Kingston who remained connected to where he began.
2: He's calling for greater investment in the nation's creative industry.
5: The entertainment and creative industry, and music in particular, occupies a significant place in Jamaica's economy and global influence. It creates livelihoods and it gives this country a cultural reach that few nations can match. This is an industry that has helped to shape how the world sees Jamaica. The challenge is that we have not always captured the full value of what we have created. We must do more to invest in our talent, strengthen the system that supports the creative sector, and create more opportunities for Jamaicans to build sustainable careers from their creativity.
2: Andrew Swaby, Mayor of Kingston. The Caribbean Development Bank, CDB, is exploring whether the region's separate stock markets should one day become one. The bank has approved a grant to fund a study into a single regional stock exchange. Siobhan Campbell reports.
6: The Caribbean Development Bank, CDB, has approved a grant of $100,000 to the CARICOM private sector organization, the CPSO, to assess whether a regional stock exchange is feasible for states within the CARICOM single market and economy. Funded through the bank's Special Development Fund 11, the grant covers the first phase of a wider effort to deepen capital market integration across the region. At present, Caribbean capital markets remain fragmented. Despite several stock exchanges across the region, cross-border participation is limited, and the scale of investment on offer is constrained. The CDB says a single more connected market could improve liquidity, lower financing costs, and widen access to capital, particularly for micro, small, and medium-sized enterprises. Division Chief for the Private Sector Division at the CDB, Lisa Harding, says the region's long-term growth depends on stronger, more accessible financial markets. She says the study will provide the analysis needed to determine how a regional exchange can strengthen access to finance and advance economic integration. The study will assess demand across member states, examine the legal and regulatory requirements for integration, evaluate international models, and consult public and private sector stakeholders. It will also explore how to improve access to financing for women-led enterprises, youth entrepreneurs, and other underserved groups. The project is being implemented by the CPSO, supported by the CDB and the Inter-American Development Bank. Together, the institutions are contributing $324,000 toward this first phase. The findings will be presented at a regional symposium to guide decisions on the future of capital market integration. Siobhan Campbell for Nationwide News.
2: Chairman of the Education Transformation Oversight Committee, ETOC, Dr. Adrian Stokes, says real action is needed to improve the performance of boys. He was reacting to the announcement that a committee had been established to address boys' educational outcomes. Dr. Stokes says, while commendable, that alone is not enough to see lasting change.
7: I don't want to belittle a committee or anything like that. It could be an important first step, but we need to get real serious around the issue, build clear objectives, milestones, what are we trying to achieve, what are we going to pilot. I'm a big fan of piloting stuff, learning by doing. So hopefully it's a step in the right direction. But I'm not expecting just from that committee, whatever they're going to do, to see significant change, right? A lot more needs to happen.
2: Education Minister Senator Dr. Dana Morris-Dixon announced the establishment of the committee following the release of the 2026 primary exit profile results. The data show that while 7 out of the top 10 performers in the exam were boys, girls continued to outperform them. In language arts, 80.2% of girls were proficient compared to 63.5% of boys. Likewise, in mathematics, girls had 73.2% proficiency, while boys recorded 64.9%. And Dr. Stokes says that the results highlight the need for adjustments in the ways boys are taught.
7: What is clear is that we have to change the approach we use to educate our boys. That's very important. And as I said, I'm not sure anyone has a full slate of answers on how to address this problem. I suspect we will have to test different, let's say, learning modalities to find the appropriate ones for our boys. This is something ETOC will work on closely with the ministry and all relevant stakeholders to better understand and to fix the issue. We must improve the performance of our boys. We have to close the performance gap.
2: And Dr. Adrian Stokes, the chairman of ETOC. He was speaking at ETOC's quarterly media briefing last week at the University of the West Indies regional headquarters in St. Andrew. Meanwhile, Permanent Secretary Dr. Cassin Troop says the Education Ministry has already begun to re-examine teaching methods to see what adjustments can be made to enhance the performance of boys.
8: packing some of the research. Particularly, we have been talking about how we socialize our boys. So there is a socialization factor that is influencing what happens in the classroom. We talk about the biological differences between boys and girls. Boys learn differently. Sometimes as female teachers, we misinterpret the movement. You know, we see it as disruption when we are trying to get our students excited about learning. Boys like competition. Girls will sit stably and do what they need to do. Boys have to compete, get excited. And so that means our teachers have to be retooled. So those are some of the things we have begun to unpack in our conversation as it relates to how we are dealing with our boys.
2: Dr. Cassin Troop, Permanent Secretary in the Ministry of Education. Dr. Troop was also speaking at last week's ETA quarterly media briefing. And that's it for the local segment of the news. Up next, regional and international.
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2: In regional and international news this morning, regional December 13, 2026 is the date set for the first round of presidential and legislative elections in Haiti. This is according to the official 2026-2027 electoral calendar released by Haiti's Provisional Electoral Council. According to the schedule, voter registration will run from July 20 to October 13. Political parties and coalitions must register between July 13 and August 14. Candidate registration is scheduled for August 20 to October 2, followed by the official electoral campaign period. Preliminary results are expected on December 19, with the final results scheduled for January 9, 2027. A second round of presidential, legislative, and local elections is set or is scheduled for February 21, 2027. The Caribbean Community Eminent Persons Group has welcomed the publication of the calendar. International soldiers and emergency workers in Japan combed through a badly damaged shopping mall and collapsed houses looking for trapped earthquake survivors Wednesday. 18 people, including a foreigner, have been reported dead. The magnitude 7.1 earthquake that hit a day earlier on the southern main island of Kyushu also left at least 62 people injured. It remains unclear how many people might still be missing. And that's it for regional and international news. Up next, sports.

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0: Time now for your morning sports. Seven Jamaicans will be in action in athletics Sunday 7 at the Commonwealth Games in Glasgow, Scotland. Lavanya Williams and Alana Reid go in the first round of the women's 200 meters, while Rashawn Clark, Javon Powell and Chris Taylor will go in the men's equivalent. The women's 400 meter hurdles are also on the cards, with Cheyenne Salmon and Sonique Walker looking for spots in the final. The national senior netball team will also be in action at 8 a.m. They face Scotland in Pool B. Jamaica failed to add to the medal tally on Tuesday's sixth day of competition. They remain 10th in the standings with two gold medals. Former Premier League champions Mount Pleasant Academy will face SV Robin Hood of Suriname in one semi-final of the 2026 CFU Club Shield, where the winner will secure a spot in the CONCACAF Caribbean Cup. Mount Pleasant beat Weymouth Wales of Barbados 1-0 in the quarterfinals on Tuesday in Trinidad, while Robin Hood defeated Slingers of Guyana 4-0 in another. This was how Mount Pleasant got their goal against Weymouth Wales, thanks to a strike from Johnson Judy in the 66th minute.
1: No, this should be a goal. It's no, Vaino, or rather again, Point Master to the rescue, but he can't do it this time. And eventually there is a goal in the 66th minute of this encounter. And that's the number 10, Jason Judy, breaks the deadlock for Mount Pleasant.
0: Should Mount Pleasant beat Robin Hood, they would join fellow Jamaican clubs Cavalier and Portmore United in the prestigious regional tournament, further strengthening Jamaica's representation on the Caribbean football stage. Finally, in your morning sports, European football's governing body, UEFA, and new British Prime Minister Andy Burnham have criticized proposals from FIFA to seek private investment in its competitions, including the World Cup. FIFA, the sport's global governing body, said it intends to expand football development funding to more than $10 billion and invite third-party investment in a new venture. According to reports, the plans could potentially earn FIFA President Gianni Infantino tens of millions of pounds. In a lengthy statement outlining the proposals, FIFA said it will invite third parties to make minority non-controlling investments in a new subsidiary, FIFA Forward Enterprise, FFE, to consolidate its commercial and event operations. The plan still needs to be passed by a vote of FIFA's 211 member nations. But if approval is granted, FIFA says Thrive Eternal is expected to lead the proposed investor group for FFE. Thrive is an American venture capital firm founded by Joshua Kushner, the brother of U.S. President Donald Trump's son-in-law, Jared. And that's it for your morning sports.

We may stumble, we may fall, but together we always rise. For 64 years we've proved it. Through every storm, every struggle, every victory, we were born to rise. At Satico, we rise with you, building futures

0: In business this morning, eBay and some former executives have agreed to pay a couple $56 million after a campaign of harassment in retaliation for their online criticism of the firm. In a statement on Tuesday, David and Ina Steiner said they and eBay had reached a settlement. This stemming from the 2019 harassment they faced for several of the company's executives, rather from several of the company's executives, as well as internal communications by eBay's then chief executive. The Steiners ran a website and newsletter, E-commerce Bytes, that was at times critical of eBay. A group of now former company executives ultimately pleaded guilty to sending the couple a costume mask covered in pig's blood, a book on surviving the death of a spouse, among other threatening actions. Other actions perpetrated by or against the Steiners included eBay executives sending them a funeral
1: wreath. We'll be right back after these community service announcements.
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0: Gunman and Munchie in association with Sip and Children Robin present a night called God is the Greatest 2026. Musical entertainment by DJ Shades, DJ Keith, Global Fire Sound with DJ Baba, and also guest DJs passing through. Doors open 7 p.m. Come on out early and stay late. 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All goes down at 894 Madagascar Boulevard, Brooklyn, New York, between Linden and Eggerman. 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So get yourself ready for Saturday, August 1st, and come out and show some love to Gunman and Munchie. It's all about good vibes and pure niceness, so make sure you're ready. She
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0: Good morning and welcome to the app. And I am one George Davis.
1: And I'm one Thomas.
0: Nepali app.
1: Oh my goodness.
0: Nepali app.
1: There's so many apps.
0: So many apps. So people say one, so once upon the app. They say
1: which app? Good morning, good morning, good morning. Welcome, welcome to Nationwide This Morning, NTM. Hello to our friends on YouTube. Good morning to you. Joining us out there in Radioland, good morning to you as well. How are you this morning?
0: My good, man.
1: It's lovely Wednesday morning.
0: Good, good, good, good, good, good, good.
1: Great, great.
0: How are you doing?
1: I'm great too.
0: You're great too.
1: Yeah.
0: On this app.
1: On this app.
0: On this app. Yeah. What a morning. King, you ready? All right. So, We are yesterday. Yesterday, the PNP had had a press conference on matters concerning local government. And we asked one of our reporters to attend. We had some questions we believe were necessary to be answered, because those answers we believe would give Jamaicans a broader perspective of the PNP's thinking around NARA and their reaction to their colleagues speaking in the way they did. Predictably, the answers to the questions deviated, well, the response to the questions deviated and devolved into the attack on Nationwide that is commonplace. I think it's necessary to share with you a few of the questions that we felt would have assisted the public with understanding the PNP's reaction to what their colleagues said, and which was published last week Monday. Some of the questions that we had for the PNP: name the individuals in the voice notes. One, is one of the voices, well, if they had named Mario Mitchell as one of them, we would then ask them to state what position Mario Mitchell holds in the party on any party committee. And if, as we have reported, he was recently voted to the executive with the highest number of votes, we felt those were questions that they needed to answer as well. We wanted them to answer and declare if the comments made in the recordings that we played, if those comments are to be condemned, and if so, will those comrades gathered at that press conference on Tuesday be so obliging as to condemn them, since the opposition leader didn't do so when he had the chance on Sunday? We asked if they feel that the voice notes compromise the PNP's ability to advocate for better use of resources as they critique and criticize the operationalization of NARA. And we wanted to ask if disciplinary action had been taken against the individuals in the voice notes. So those were some of the questions we wanted to ask. Chevron managed to get a couple of questions in before the PNP decided that, you know, we were shutting it down and moving on. But what happened yesterday and what we got is worthy of examination. And King, the video is not long, where it concerns that section of the press conference where Siobhan had the floor and was asking questions. Nikisha Burchill was the one responding. Here's that exchange.
2: Okay, this is a tangent question, actually. In relation to this call about transparency and accountability, there is the matter of the leaked PNP voice notes. Have the officers of the party identified the individuals in question, and have those individuals faced any level of punishment, disciplinary action, and would you condemn what was suggested on those voice notes by those members, who I believe one was a councillor who suggested that through the local authorities they would essentially obfuscate or try to delay any aspects of NARA that could be of a benefit to the same people who you suggest should get benefits today?
3: Okay, well, the leader of the opposition spoke on this on Sunday. I believe you would have been privy to what he shared. What our internal workings have been is not for the public discussion in terms of how we are speaking with those who are in those conversations. What I think is instructive is that a certain media house decided to publish select voice notes from a chat they had access to, a private chat, and refused to share the other positions that were more in keeping with our stated public position. But we've become accustomed to the media house in question being very deliberate and skewed in how they report. But our position has been stated by the leader of the opposition, and we will not be speaking further on that topic.
2: So you don't believe what was said deserves some level of condemnation, because Mr. Golding did address it, but he did not condemn what was said in those voice notes, only to suggest that it is not the official position of the People's National Party.
3: Well, Mr. Golding is not here today for you to ask him further about his position, and so...
2: Which is why I'm asking your position, as well, if you condemn what was suggested in that voice note.
3: As I've said, the leader of the opposition has stated our position on that topic, and that's the extent to which we're going to be speaking about that.
0: Good morning to Natalie Nita Garvey, for using her face to tell 3,000 words over the right shoulder of Miss Burchill. But here's the thing. Rather than front up to this issue, what we saw was an attempt to blame media, to blame a certain media house, I wonder which one that is, for publishing the comments. The opposition leader didn't condemn the comments on Sunday. Those gathered yesterday, including the one who commanded the floor, Ms. Burchill, did not condemn the comments, did not try to condemn the comments. But a fire was set, a fire was lit, and a certain media house was held over the fire for roasting. So the important thing for the PNP in this moment is to point out we have been victimized as PNP because these messages containing the authentic voices of officers of the party speaking the way they did, talking about besmirching the character of a gentleman, talking about delaying and employing delay tactics for something as important as NARA. That's not the injury, that's not the evil, that's not the fly in the ointment. The fly in the ointment is the media house who got hold of those voice notes and which chose to share them with the public. And she went further. She said we had access to their private WhatsApp chat. Yesterday at production meeting, we looked around in the newsroom and said, oh, which of you among us, is the question I asked, has that access? And there was incredulity.
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0: Now the news. Three men were fatally shot during an alleged confrontation with police in Westmoreland yesterday. They have not yet been identified. The incident occurred at about 4:45 p.m. in the Bluefields area of Bog District. One firearm was reportedly seized during the incident. A 32-year-old man has been charged with the murder of two passengers in a taxi along Caledonia Main Road in Mandeville, Manchester on July 18. Dead are 24-year-old Danica Pownall of Hearties District and 21-year-old Sadifa Henry, a delivery man of Marvel Clothes, Greenvale, both in Manchester. Lawmen charged Romalia Miles of Bonnyview Terrace in the parish with two counts of murder, four counts of shooting with intent, possession of a prohibited weapon, unauthorized possession of ammunition and using a prohibited weapon to commit a felony. Reports are that at about 7:30 p.m., Miles was traveling aboard a taxi with Pownall and Henry. Upon reaching a section of the roadway, Miles requested to exit the vehicle. Shortly after he exited, several explosions were heard. It was later discovered that Pownall and Henry had sustained gunshot wounds. They were taken to hospital where they were pronounced dead. Investigations by the police led to Miles' arrest on July 25. He was positively identified during an identification parade. His court date is being finalized. The Office of Disaster Preparedness and Emergency Management, OPEM, has assured that corrective action has been directed and outstanding governance and administrative measures are being addressed as it relates to the Support Jamaica platform. OPEM's board acknowledged that the agency has a responsibility to strengthen its access management, data protection, reconciliation and public reporting arrangements. This in the wake of concern about the website following certain disclosures made by Director General Commander Alvin Gale at Parliament's Public Accounts Committee meeting last week. Patrice Walters has more.
1: In a statement, the board pointed out that the developer, Amber, provided the technology, hosting, and technical support for the platform. It said the agreement provided that the associated government-controlled data would be migrated from Amber's hosting environment to a government-designated environment. Amber's hosting role was always intended to be temporary and technical. OPEM acknowledged that it did not complete the migration as agreed and accept responsibility for the delay. The board has directed that the process commence immediately, subject to the necessary technical and security feasibility, and be undertaken in a controlled manner that protects the continuity of the platform, the integrity of donor, volunteer, and transaction records, as well as continued authorized access. OPEM said it has retained access to and operational control over the information collected through the platform. As the data controller, OPEM determines how donor and volunteer information is used and processed. Amber acts as the data processor under a legally binding data processing agreement. Amber does not own the data. Amber's technical access is restricted to software maintenance, hosting support, system updates, and cybersecurity monitoring, all subject to role-based permissions, the principle of least privilege, and system audit trails. OPEM has received no report of a security breach, data compromise, or unauthorized disclosure of donor or volunteer information through the platform. It expressed appreciation to Amber for stepping forward during an unprecedented national crisis to develop critical digital infrastructure and for continuing to provide technical support while the platform is transferred to a government hosting environment. Reporting for RFM News, I'm Patrice Walters.
0: Acting Director of Adolescent Mental Health in the Health Ministry, Dr. Ganesh Shetty, has noted that excessive social media use contributes to children becoming tablet and porn addicts. He argued that digital platforms often create a sense of disconnection within families where members are physically in the same room but are emotionally separated by their respective devices. Dr. Shetty, who is also a child and adolescent psychiatrist, was speaking yesterday at a press conference hosted by the ministry to present the findings of a national survey on social media use and the protection of children. He explained that more children are seeking counseling services for what he termed tablet addiction. He expressed concern about some children wanting to drop out of school to become YouTubers or social media influencers.
2: So you want to have some fun? Where you go? You go to your tablet or laptop. And as Dr. Johnson was mentioning, these algorithms are created by behavioral specialists and they drag you into something more interesting, something more wonderful, so that it will suck you into addiction. So I have more tablet addicts coming to my clinic, a child guidance clinic, than weed addicts nowadays. And we have teenagers who are so disconnected with everybody and everything. They tell they are slim mom and they are big and hefty, about 200 plus pounds, that I don't need to go to school because I want to become a YouTuber. And becoming a YouTuber or influencer doesn't need to go to school. What mom's supposed to do? She calls police and police say has done nothing illegal, so we can't do anything.
0: He said girls aged 11 to 13 years old and boys aged 14 to 15 years old are more susceptible to online temptations. As such, more children get addicted to pornography.
2: In teenage, it is very clear that your prefrontal cortex, which helps you to plan, decide, manage your temptations, is way behind the emotional centers like amygdala, which is your survival center, fear, anger, but also addiction. And that is sucked in with this very organized, very orchestrated trap. And there are some times in your life which you're more susceptible, like 11 to 13 for females and 14 to 15 for males. And not to mention the hormones. Everybody opposite gender looks nice. And when they come on skimpy clothes on internet, more nice. And then you find yourself into dark pornographic sites. You can't come off. You're a pornography addict. So we're all into smartphone. Thanks to COVID, we had to. We needed to. This is what happens when you're disconnected and misconnected and addicted. You don't sleep. You don't eat. You're miserable next day. Nobody can talk to you, including your mom. And sometimes when you see a lot of shooting and fighting on your screen, you get disconnected with that too.
0: Acting Director of Adolescent Mental Health in the Health Ministry, Dr. Ganashati, he suggested that programs such as digital health literacy could help children in dealing with these challenges. The Manchester Police are reportedly using new strategies to tackle crime in parish, particularly those related to lottery scamming. Administration Officer Deputy Superintendent Natalie Hall-Williams noted that lottery scamming has been linked to several incidents, including over 20 murders. Speaking at a community meeting in May Day on Monday, DSP Hall-Williams said the police are treating lottery scamming as a serious problem. She said the police have apprehended several persons ranging in age from 14 to 60 in connection with lottery scamming. She discouraged parents from facilitating illicit activities involving their children.
3: It starts in the womb. You have to train that child. You check your child bag and it starts with a pencil. It starts with a ruler. You don't ask questions to say, where did you get it? I did not give you that ruler. I did not give you that pen. But you say nothing. And that's how it starts.
0: DSP Natalie Hall-Williams. Chief Justice Brian Sykes is again underscoring the importance of proper records management within the courts. He noted that accurate and accessible records can impact people's lives, including employment opportunities. He says poor records management can affect a person's livelihood locally, regionally, and internationally, particularly when documentation of key court outcomes, such as acquittal, cannot be readily produced. Justice Sykes says the absence of a proper record confirming an acquittal could create serious and life-altering consequences. He made the comments while highlighting the importance of the newly launched Record Center and Mediation Kiosk at the Kingston and St. Andrew Parish Court yesterday. And to end this newscast, here's a recap of the main points. Three men fatally shot during alleged confrontation with police in Westmoreland. ARPM assures corrective action directed and outstanding governance and administrative measures being addressed in relation to Support Jamaica platform. That's news brought to you by Old MacDonald Farms, the King of Sausage. Local and international headlines are at 8:45. 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

0: morning, I'm Robert Williams with IRFM Sports on the Ball. 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
0: The West Indies cricketers rammed an impressive 90-run victory over Pakistan to take a 1-0 lead in the two-match test series at the Brian Lara Cricket Academy in Trinidad yesterday. Pakistan set 211 to win on yesterday's fourth day, were rolled over for 120 as Jaden Seals bagged 5 for 20, completing his fourth 5-wicket haul. Kemar Roode finished with 2 for 27 and Justin Greaves 2 for 12, while Shamar Joseph took 1 for 44. Captain Babar Azam produced a strong rear-guard action to end unbeaten on 58 after sharing in a 49-run 10th-wicket partnership with Mohammed Abbas, who was dismissed for 23. Earlier, the West Indies from their overnight 126 for 7 in their second innings was bowled out for 181. Shamar Joseph top-scored with 38. Tej Narayan Chandrapal got 35. And Justin Greaves made 20. Bowling for Pakistan, Mohammed Abbas bagged 5 for 22. Karam Shahzad picked up 2 for 54. And Mohammed Ali 2 for 52. Captain Ruston Chase credited the patience the team displayed at crucial moments for the success.
2: Effort the bowlers put in after the second hour yesterday. We didn't get any wickets in the first hour, but the patience and the discipline that we showed in that second hour, it was really magnificent to see that. I think it was 5 or 6 wickets we got in that second hour.
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7: In both the women's 120 meters and her national record and personal best of 22.11 seconds in the 200 meters places her among the fastest under 20 women in history. Douglas has enjoyed a breakthrough season, establishing herself as one of the world's premier junior sprinters. Andy Sports Management is a premier athletic representation and management agency based in Kingston, led by key principal Marvin Anderson. The agency focuses on professional career management, contract negotiation, and global stage preparation for elite track and field athletes. Finally, reigning CONCACAF Caribbean Cup champions Mount Pleasant took a big step towards qualifying for this year's tournament when they booked their place in the semi-final of the CFU Club Shield tournament in Trinidad. This when they beat Weymouth Wales of Barbados 1-0 in their quarterfinal game at the Largoom Stadium yesterday, with Johnson Judy getting the lone goal of the game in the 66th minute. It was Mount Pleasant's first game after they qualified for the quarterfinals when they received a bye following the late withdrawal of All Saints of Antigua. Mount Pleasant will now face SV Robin Hood of Suriname, who cruised to a commanding 4-0 victory over Slingers of Guyana in their quarterfinal. This sportscast came to you courtesy of Superior Auto Parts Limited, making Honda affordable. 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

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Now that my day is officially activated on the 107 frequency, let's go.

Guess what? Don't you forget, of course, coming up at 7:30, we get ready for the bonus call round of the wake-up calls. All you have to do is make sure you add bonus call. One person will be selected, of course, come 7:30. And guess what? You'll be able to do your greetings live inside the 7:30 round of the wake-up calls. Morning, morning, morning, morning, morning, morning.

0: run time. Morning to Visioneer. Morning to Jobadine. Hey, Stacey, good morning. Ups and down, round and round. One off, one on, so we come on. Tribulation. Hey, don't you forget, bonus going round coming your way at 7:30, all right?
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4: As we welcome you back, of course, inside the wake-up call. 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

0: Gunman and Munchie in association with Sip and Children Robin present a night called God is the Greatest 2026. 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So get yourself ready for Saturday, August 1st, and come out and show some love to Gunman and Munchie. It's all about good vibes and pure niceness, so make sure you're ready. She
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4: Bless up the boss, been right. Electrician Junior, Mr. Lee, bless up as well. But this one says birthday to Ricardo. That's Ricardo Flowers. Pet name is Blocks. He's from Camp Gate. It's coming from Debbie, aka Brown Baby, alright? Low down proud. Let's go to the phone line right now. I have the bonus caller. Hello, good morning. Is this Lady Blossom?
5: Good morning, Courtney.
4: Morning to you. How are you this morning?
5: I am good so far. Give God thanks.
4: Awesome. You're the bonus caller. Go right ahead.
5: Thank you very much. Well, I have a lot of people to big up, so I'm going fast.
4: Yeah, make
5: first
4: it quick.
5: First of all, I want to big up my daughter in Georgia, Carol. My other daughter, Lisa, in Philadelphia. My one son in Lucy and his lady, Princess. My granddaughters, Gabrielle, Giselle, Shanoia, Alanique, and my grandson, Kimani. Yes, and in Windsor Heights, I want to big up Miss Bunchy and her husband, Mr. Bushti. They had a shop, they run a shop. Yes, and everyone in Philadelphia, all the taxi drivers from Philadelphia to Brownstown.
4: Right, true.
5: Yes, and all the taxi drivers from Windsor Heights to St. Anne's Bay, everyone knows Blossom, the Irie greetings lady.
4: Which is right.
5: Yes.
4: All right, have a wonderful day now, Lady Blossom.
5: You too, Courtney.
4: All right.
5: I don't leave Irie at all. Never.
4: Never. Right, you are. We appreciate you so much, all right?
5: Okay, have a blessed day.
4: All right, all the best. You too. Lady Blossom over there in St. Anne's Bay. Our bonus caller for this morning. Let's take this one, of course, on the WhatsApp line. This one says, locked in all the time. Hey, Siri. Or is it Cersei? A Cersei boss, you know. Yeah, man, bless up yourself. Uptown, Papine, Garden Town, Topwood, Mavis Bank, Penny Hill, Charlie's. Hall's Delight, Penn Line. Run Road in a mud. Don't say another word. Hey, Jackie Roots, good morning. This one says, Royal greetings, Squirty Max, sending sincere condolences to the family and friends and members of Ethiopian Orthodox Church on the passing of my godmother, Arnett Selassie Gordon, R.I.P. It's coming from Mama Jackie Roots. Condolences to you, Mama Jackie Roots. Very sorry to hear this. Jaja. All right, let's take one more. This one says, good morning, Courtney Mac. Bless up all the staff at the Big Mac Bar and Grill in Garland, Stavari, Gary, Charlie, Slacky. Coming from Yale over there in Claremont. All right, there you have it, of course, for the second round of the wake-up calls. The boys all around came to your courtesy of Quartz. Quartz bringing value home. 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

0: morning to all the persons who are en route to work right now. 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
0: 7:45. Hey, don't forget, of course, you're Marty in the morning and top of the hour at 8 o'clock. Irie Nation, we say good morning. Thank you so much for keeping it locked to the nation's number one.

And of course, this morning we take a moment to say congratulations to Mr. Rodney Price, OD. As you would have known by now, he was honored yesterday with the key to the city of Kingston, one of the capital's highest civic recognitions. The occasion also marks the official renaming of Winchman Road to Rodney Price Drive, celebrating the legacy and impact of one of Jamaica's most influential cultural icons. Once again, we say congratulations to Warlord on this well-deserved record.

So make sure, of course, you know, when you pass the Rodney Price Drive, yes, a yes killer, well deserved. Bounty killer. Hey, Sea View Gardens, good morning.

This one says, good morning, quarterback. Nice vibration. Big up to all the teachers and students enjoying the summer break. It's coming from Iridata. She's locked in, of course. Morning, Iridata. All right, then.

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2: 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I Shot the Sheriff.
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You're Marley in the morning. I shot the sheriff. He came to you out courtesy of Tad's Records. Tad's Records presents Ginger's new album, Soul Connection. 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Ginger Soul Connection, Tad's Record. The ultimate reggae experience. That was your Marley in the morning.

Hey, guess what? The hour between 8 and 9 is brought to you courtesy of Grace. Grace, make a good move today. And guess what? Guess what? Guess what? In about 3.5 minutes, I'm going to be touching base because I have a giveaway for you, all right? Before that, you don't know it all. At the Brand Special.

0: And it's brought to you the courtesy of Grace. Grace, make a good move today.
1: Oh, babe.
0: I have a giveaway right now from Grace. Listen carefully. And I know it's going to be very easy. Very, very easy. The first person who answers the following question correctly wins a prize courtesy of Grace. The numbers to call the 9745051, 9745043, or 6180352. Here's the question. Listen carefully now. Name three flavors from the Grace Zesty drink line. I repeat, name three flavors from the Grace Zesty line. And that's the Grace Zesty drink line, of course. The number is 9745051, 9745043, or 6180352. Call me right now. No. If you are the first person to do so with the correct answer, you would win a prize on courtesy of Grace.

0: Send yourself to the time. You know it's Cartel. Representing for DJ Brian. The lady says strong like a lion. Strong
1: like a lion. Don't it. Gotta remind you, of course, the hour between 8 and 9 is brought to you courtesy of Grace. Grace, make a good move today. With that being said,
2: 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Because every time you choose Grace this summer, you're making a

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7: This is Mark Golding, opposition leader. As we celebrate Jamaica's 64th year of independence, let us remember the Jamaican story was never written by those who doubted what was possible. 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May we build a nation worthy of the sacrifices of those who came before us. Happy Independence Day, Jamaica. 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
6: The proceeding was brought to you by the People's National Party.
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Suzette, and congrats to you. You are indeed the winner of a prize owed courtesy of Grace. Once again, I did say the question was, name three flavors from the Grace Zesty drink line. The answer, strawberry melon, lemon ginger, peach passion, pineapple kiwi,

All right, it's now time to head over to the WhatsApp line for the wake-up calls, of course. It comes to you on courtesy of Pizza Hut. Amazing four pizza from Pizza Hut, regular barbecue or jerk, plus a 2-liter Pepsi, four delicious flavors, one champion pizza. Pizza Hut, feed good times. This one says, good morning, Courtney Mack. Bless up every time, and of course, it's Mr. Universe, Ted Brown, and also bless up, of course, to Camille over there in Stratboogie in Westmoreland. Good morning. This one says, Grand Rising, sending Happy Earth Strong to Dog Bud CEO. So that's Dog Bump or Dog Bud. CEO Lock Steel, a.k.a. Ras Andy and Natty Farm. All the peeps in Linstead, good morning. This one says, good morning, Courtney Mack.

Miles Driver, say Froggy, a RNG, a Brownstone Crew, a Andrew the Original Driver, good morning Stepney, load and proud. This one says, good morning Courtney Mac, it's Danny from Spalding Hill, I reload. Not me, I tell you, no, it's a well hot. Audrey Bridget and Miss Das over there in McDonald Clarendon, good morning, they have it locked for sure. Load and proud. This one says, good morning, Courtney Mac. Blessings and blessings to you. Please bless up my kids, Will and Haley. It's coming from Mommy Sonia. Bless yourself every time, Mommy Sonia. Hey, Arlene. Hey, Prince. Hey, Kyle. Hey, Tune. Hey, Stacy. Miguel over there in Pleasant Valley. Baron, good morning to you as well. This

0: Sophia Yard in Brayhead listening like Cheryl? Or is it Shelly and Gerald and Dalton and Davian and Abigail and Ali and Alex? Bless up, bless up. Hey, Angela locked in from Lime Tree. The wake up call came to your courtesy of Amazing 4 Pizza from Pizza Hut. Regular barbecue or jerk. 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

0: Gunman and Munchie in association with Sip and Children Robin present a night called God is the Greatest 2026. 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All goes down at 894 Madagascar Boulevard, Brooklyn, New York, between Linden and Eggman. 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So get yourself ready for Saturday, August 1st, and come out and show some love to Gunman and Munchie. It's all about good vibes and pure niceness, so make sure you're ready. She
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1: 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So whatever and wherever the summer brings you, take Grace along for the ride. 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

0: You don't know this is Lila Ike here with Courtney Mack, Love Alone.
1: You say you wanna ask me something that's been weighing on your mind. 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
2: I don't know, you know, you can ask me. 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
1: You
2: can
1: say
2: ask
1: you wanna
2: me.
1: Ask me something.
2: It's on your mind.
1: That's been weighing on your mind.
2: Hey, Christopher Martin.

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You have a whole heap of things where you personally want to deal with it. 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Hey, time check. Get one more.

0: 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I'm Marlene Freeman with the local and international headlines. 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
0: Residents of Woodpecker Avenue in St. Andrew should experience relief from the dust nuisance arising from road rehabilitation activities. This as the roadway is now fully paved. According to the Ministry of Economic Growth and Infrastructure Development, temporary mitigation measures were implemented where feasible and works were prioritized to minimize further inconvenience to residents. It adds that the completion of the roadworks marks substantial progress towards restoring a safe, durable, and dust-free surface for residents, motorists, and other road users. The University Hospital of the West Indies, UHWI, has strengthened its customer care services through the introduction of a dedicated WhatsApp customer care line. This complements the hospital's existing customer care email and provides patients, visitors, and members of the public with more convenient ways to submit inquiries, share feedback, raise concerns, and recognize exceptional service. The initiative is a key service improvement measure under the UHWI's ongoing transformation agenda. The UHWI says it is making it easier for patients and their families to communicate directly with the hospital. In news overseas, Japan's southwestern Kyushu region has had more than 100 aftershocks since it was struck on Tuesday by a magnitude 6.8 earthquake, which left at least 13 people dead. Many others were said to be in cardiopulmonary arrest, a term often used in preliminary reports in Japan before a death is officially confirmed. Amid searing heat, rescue crews are digging through the rubble at a paper factory and a shopping mall in Kumamoto Prefecture looking for trapped survivors. The mall reportedly collapsed during the quake. Finally, 10 weeks after identifying two cases of Ebola, Uganda is officially free of the virus. 20 cases were confirmed in the country since May 15, when neighboring DR Congo announced an outbreak of the disease. According to African News, it has now been 42 days since the last patient was discharged, the period recommended by the World Health Organization to declare the country Ebola-free. Kampala has maintained since the outset that its cases were all linked to the outbreak in DR Congo's eastern Ituri province, which borders Uganda. The first patients had reportedly entered the country from Congo before knowing they were infected. Those were the local and international headlines brought to you by BCIC. 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From the iRhythm Newsroom, I'm Marlene Freeman.

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0: finger licking good.
1: The Thanksgiving service for the late great cricket icon, the Right Excellent Sir Garfield Sobers, is underway at the Kensington Oval in Barbados. The funeral procession travelled through Bridgetown, passing the Parliament buildings, continued along Broad Street, proceed past cricket legends, and arrived at Kensington Oval, where the service of Thanksgiving is continuing. Family members, government officials, regional and international dignitaries, members of the sporting fraternity and the public have gathered at the cricket Mecca to celebrate the life of the Sir Garfield Sobers. World record holder Brian Lara was among those paying tributes to Sir Garfield Sobers.
2: Today we lost the legend and an icon, Right Excellent Garfield Sobers, the greatest cricketer this world has ever seen. And at 21, he became the youngest cricketer to hold the whole record for the highest individual score in Test. A record that took 56 days. Inspiring all of us, including me. I did cricket with my brother.
1: We do apologize for the quality of that insert. The Jamaica Football Federation is set to benefit from a massive $40 million per year injection of cash from football's world governing body. This if a new initiative from FIFA President Gianni Infantino materializes, where he plans to sell off 20% of FIFA to private investors. The FIFA Forward Enterprise, FFE, which would bring together the sale of FIFA's commercial rights, including broadcasting, sponsorship, ticketing and licensing, with the operational delivery of its tournaments, including the World Cup finals. Under the proposal, FIFA would raise up to $4.2 billion from external investors through the sale of minority non-controlling stakes in FIFA Forward Enterprise, which it says would be valued at around $20 billion. Infantino has given football associations until September 19 to back the plan. More in this Sky Sports News report.
3: Infantino has given football associations until the 19th of September to back his plan to sell off part of FIFA to private investors. And this is a new part of it. There will be a $40 million incentive to accept, OK? That's a letter that we have seen has revealed that, OK? Infantino has warned that countries will have access to much less cash for development projects, grassroots football and national teams if they don't back selling off more than 20% of a new commercial spin-off to oversee World Cups. So Infantino has said the launch of FIFA Forward Enterprise needs more than 50% of members to back the plans along with the ruling council. Okay, so he needs a majority, fair enough. And he's written this: should neither condition be satisfied, FIFA will continue as planned with the Forward Programme 4.0, that's what it's being called, meaning approximately $10 million per member association for the next cycle. So only a quarter of what you'd get if you do back his proposals. Infantino raised the prospect of FAs who don't back his plans missing out on the cash if the majority of the world endorses the venture.
1: That report from Sky Sports News. Jamaica will be going in search of more medals today after coming up empty-handed yesterday, despite contesting two medal events at the 2026 Commonwealth Games in Glasgow, Scotland. Loidrika Cameron is down to compete in the women's shot put final this afternoon at 2 o'clock. This after Tajay Gale and Jordan Turner compete in the men's long jump decider at 1:24. Jamaica's medal tally remains at 2 after the gold medal efforts of Demario Prince and Romain Beckford in the men's 110-meter hurdles and the men's high jump respectively. Meanwhile, in today's third day of track and field action so far, LaFania Williams, Alana Reid, Christopher Taylor, Rashawn Clark and Javon Paul were among the Jamaicans making progress. LaFania Williams, 22.91 seconds and Alana Reid, 22.95, won their heats in the women's 200 meters to advance to the next round. In the first round of the men's event, Christopher Taylor was second in his heat in 20.36 seconds. Clark won his event in 20.56 seconds and Paul also won his event in 20.28 seconds. The first round of the men's 400-meter hurdles is off at 1:33 with Asini Wilson, the lone Jamaican representative. Adele Tracy and Kelly and Beckford will run in the semifinals of the women's 800 meters at 6 minutes after two. Meanwhile, in netball action, Jamaica's Sunshine Girls at Sports Time was leading Scotland 27-23 at half time. The they outscored Scotland 15-9 in the first quarter and 14-12 in the second quarter. Shanice Beckford, 12 from 15 attempts, and Azara Wilmot, 15 from 17, the scorers for the Sunshine Girls. Finally, Jamaica's 35 member Juna Chesty made a promising start at the 36th staging of the Pan American Youth Test Championships in Medellin, Colombia. After three rounds, eight Jamaicans have scored 2 points from a possible three. Realizne Porter is the highest placed Jamaican, sitting eighth in the under eight girls section, while Genesia Mays is 11th. Rhea Gardner is currently 14th in the under 10 girls section. Gardner has produced one of the team's strongest starts, defeating 1,595 rated Cuban player Maya Valdez Diaz and played to a draw with 1,606 rated Peruvian player Luana Joragay Casas. Under 12 girls representative Noel Noble recorded a major upset in the opening round. Noble, rated 1,481, beat Argentina's 1,776 rated Hebe Cardenas, overcoming a rating difference of almost 300 points. Other standout results for Jamaica came from Jothan Mays and Cameron Coe. In the meantime, Ariana Marie Daniels overcame Guatemala's 1,824 rated woman candidate master, Kirsten Reynard Muller. From the IRFM Sports Desk, I'm Robert Williams. 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
1: 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You understand?

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1: The gift of life astounds me to this day. I give it up for the woman.
0: Ovid Borelli's at this one. Strength of a woman.
1: She's the constant wind that fills my sail. Oh, that woman.
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6: 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It is now time for Jamaica Corner with Pat Clark.

very good morning to you. I'm Pat Clark, and this is the Jamaica Corner. Jamaica abounds with interesting places. This morning, we continue our exploration of the stories behind the names of some of these places. Tan and Sea in Trelawney means stand and see, referring to the view of the beautiful open land. There is a cliff here overlooking the landscape. Temple Hall in St. Andrew is named for its first landowner, Thomas Temple. Temple Hall is where Sir Nicholas Laws, governor of Jamaica from 1718 to 22, who married Temple's daughter in 1698, introduced the cultivation of coffee to the island in the 1700s. Time and patience in St. Catherine could be named for the type of crops past residents chose to grow. Tommy Bush in Westmoreland is named after Tommy Sinclair, who owned the plantation there. Tom Redcombe Avenue is named after Tom McDermott, an Irish campaigner against colonialism and slavery. Tom Redcombe is a backwards spelling of McDermott. Tri-C in St. Anne is a post-emancipation name inspired by the idea of having former slaves who received land try and see what they could do with it. And finally, Tyre in Trelawney probably comes from the ancient Phoenician word for rock, which would certainly fit the geology of the area. It should probably be pronounced Tyree. And now to end the Jamaica Corner, here is our Jamaican proverb for the day. Hardy as pickney did a son hat. Children or anyone who don't hear or take good advice will encounter great hardships in the end. Hardy as pickney did a son hat. That's how we end today's edition of the Jamaica Corner. Join us next time as we continue to explore aspects of our folk culture and natural heritage. For the Jamaica Corner, I'm Pat Clark. Oh,

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2: Rastafari. 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
0: Original, the veteran himself, Brigadier Jerry.

0: Information in, three men fatally shot during alleged confrontation with police in Westmoreland. And of course, when you hear news like this, bombing and shooting. People don't sit well at all.
1: So much blood is in the street. The body count keep rising.
0: White has to reach this one.

0: ODPM assures corrective action directed and outstanding governance and administrative measures being addressed in relation to support Jamaica platform.
1: This world is not our own. We are only passing through.
0: Once again, congratulations are in for Rodney Price Bounty Killer. It was a historic moment yesterday for dancehall in Jamaica. Bounty Killer Rodney Price, OD. He was honored with the key of the city of Kingston, one of the capital's highest civic recognitions.
1: Yes, Lion, I am crying.
0: The occasion also marks the official renaming of Wenchman Road to Rodney Price Drive, celebrating the legacy and impact of one of Jamaica's most influential cultural icons. Congratulations, Rodney Price.

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80s to 90s, all white grooving on the lawn. Sunday, August 2, 12 p.m. to 12 a.m. on the lawns behind Chess Gas Station in Prairie St. Anne, featuring Lico Richie, Spackler Vele, Welton Irie, TK Sound, Bad Girl Marie, Sounds Like Soulsville Entertainment. 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Yes, done. 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

0: on to what's trending on social media. I see a lot of different things on my timeline. Pass through X and TikTok and Facebook and IG. As we say good morning to Ari Puff Girl, Shanice Williams, good morning.
1: Good morning, Courtney. How
0: What's
1: are you?
0: Good? I'm good.
1: Lovely. I'm great as well.
0: Nice, nice.
1: You know,
0: should I tell the people what you have in your cup?
1: Of course.
0: You know, I was wondering what was in your cup, you know?
1: Yeah, you know, like a peanut porridge. And
0: before you said, no, listen, mm-hmm. so what's weird is that mm-hmm. I'm Brian, you can't see the cup too, right, Brian?
2: Yeah.
0: I don't usually say porridge
1: in a plastic
0: in a plastic cup. So when I saw it first, it kind of gave me a vibe, like, you know what I mean? You're getting all, you know what I mean? A little early shot.
1: No, not this morning.
0: But when you told me it was porridge mm-hmm. in a plastic clear cup, you know what I mean? I'm like,
1: would that like a spoon?
0: Yeah. And you're saying what kind of porridge is it?
1: It's peanut porridge.
0: Yeah. Mm-hmm. So how did it happen to be in that cup?
1: See there.
0: She begs somebody some.
1: Mm-hmm. So sharing is.
0: What do you mean? So what you do? Both are you, what do you mean sharing? I mean, as it relates to what? Whose porridge was it, by the way?
1: Shamara porridge.
0: So Shamara porridge.
1: Shamara
2: can't cook a yard.
1: Listen, who said
0: no,
1: she cooked?
0: No, but Oyinlan was saying she carried that work.
2: Nothing at that the cup.
0: No.
2: She carried that the cup.
0: Oh, yes, you Shamara. Yes, when she come in?
1: You're a little bit enough.
0: Hey, it's what you make. Shamara's, or you make brands in the bag. So we'll land it now. So you get some out of it.
1: Right.
0: Out of the what? The cup?
1: Out of the cup, yeah.
0: Okay.
1: I'm just pour some water, you know?
0: Okay.
1: Sharing is caring.
0: Sharing. So a spoon come in play
1: now. A Vivian, me get a spoon from.
0: So you get the. So we'll land it now. So you get the porridge from Shamara.
1: The cup from the department and the spoon from
0: the department. The cup from Ira FM.
1: Yes. And the spoon from Vivian.
0: I'm going to feel like Vivian get the spoon from Ira too.
1: Probably.
0: You understand?
1: So, you know?
0: It's just kind of weird to see I drink porridge out of the cup. You understand?
1: I put it in this cup first and then I realized that I had the other paper looking.
0: So here's my next question. Mm-hmm. The porridge not hot.
1: Of course it's hot. You know, let me try it.
0: But that is not a hot cup.
1: I understand, but it is hot. It's just it's the right temperature.
0: I don't know if I like it for another cup. Then it can burn itself, you know.
1: I know, I've been holding it up. Remember saying I'm watching it, you know, so I hold it up here, so. But thanks for the concern.
0: Are you sure cup not going to melt?
1: It good, man. No, man, it's not
0: so
1: piping hot.
0: It's warm, it's warm.
1: It's warm, right.
0: Yeah, don't, you know, hot, it's warm.
1: Not hot, it's warm.
0: All right, cool, all right. All right, so.
1: Yeah.
0: Tell Shamara thanks again.
1: Always. Big up yourself, Shamara.
0: Eh?
1: What?
0: All right, what's trending this morning?
1: All right, so what's trending for today is hashtag Bounty Killer. Now, dancehall icon Bounty Killer is celebrating a major milestone after being presented with the key to the city of Kingston, one of the highest civic honors by the Kingston and St. Andrew Municipal Corporation. That's it, KSAMC. Now, the ceremony led by Mayor Andrew Swaybe recognized Bounty Killer's outstanding contribution to Jamaican music, culture, and of course, national development. Family members, friends, fellow entertainers, civic leaders, and of course, supporters were all there in attendance to celebrate the dancehall legend. Now, we've been seeing photos all over social media. It was announced prior to this that it would have happened. And trust me, it has just been an amazing celebration. Now, of course, the honor didn't stop there. In an emotional tribute to his roots, the roadway in his hometown of Seaview Gardens, formerly known as Winchman Road, was officially renamed Rodney Price Drive in recognition of the artist's given name and his lasting impact on the community where his journey began.
0: Kaboom! Kaboom!
1: There we go. Now, during his speech, an emotional Bounty Killer described the recognition as a dream come true, and he said being honored in the same city where he was born and raised made the moment even more meaningful. And, you know, for more than three decades, Bounty Killer has remained one of dancehall's most influential voices. Listen, he emerged in the early 1900s. You're born 1990s. In the early 1990s, and he built a reputation for his commanding stage presence, hard-hitting lyrics, and of course, fearless approach to music. And over the years, he has delivered classics, you know, including Cellular Phone, book, sufferer down in the ghetto and look into my eyes, while earning the title as Poor People Governor for his advocacy on behalf of ordinary Jamaicans. And of course, his music, his influence far extend beyond music. So,
0: well deserved.
1: It's a mouthful, but definitely well deserved.
0: Is that more mouthful?
1: It's a mouthful.
0: What is a mouthful?
1: What I mentioned, the different things that he has accomplished.
0: How far he's reaching. I don't even think it's more than a mouthful.
1: Yeah. So, you know, persons online have just been sending congratulatory messages, and persons have been saying, you know, well deserved.
0: Yeah, man.
1: Well deserved.
0: Personally, I really like when persons get, you know, them flowers.
1: While they're alive.
0: You know what I mean? And in good health and being able to walk there and, you know, what a vibe and enjoy the ceremony. I'm not a fan of the persons who get things posthumously. Mm-hmm. You know what I mean? No, I like when persons, you know, they at least, you know, whenever that time comes, they already would have witnessed them getting the flowers. You know what I mean? So I'm really happy about this.
1: Definitely.
0: You know, and of course, you know, the right place that they actually did the...
1: Right, where he grew up.
0: Where he grew up, Seaview Gardens, you know what I mean?
1: And, you know, too, he has played a pivotal role in mentoring some of the greatest persons in dancehall right now, including Vybz Kartel, you know, Mavado, Elephant Man, Wayne Marshall, Busy Signal. And, you know, his influence...
0: It's a long list.
1: Right, locally and internationally, he has been doing his thing. So definitely, as I mentioned, well deserved.
0: Yeah,
1: one fan wrote, this honor is long overdue. Mm-hmm. But you know, Bounty Killer has done so much for dancehall and Jamaica. Another person commented, from Seaview Gardens to receiving the key to the city, what an incredible journey. So it's just messages like these that we have been seeing on social media.
0: Yeah, one from Figari Days.
1: Listen to me. Liking, sharing, commenting, and just saying, listen.
0: You know Figari, don't.
1: Figari?
0: Yeah.
1: From Figari, like whatnot?
0: Oh, you know Figari then. Some people don't know Figari.
1: Listen to me. You broke one of them that I
0: wore. Brian know Figari.
1: You know Figari?
0: You know Figari, Brian?
2: Of course.
0: Okay. You know Bounty Killer used to sell Figari.
1: We never know that.
0: Yeah, man.
1: That's cool.
0: Yeah, man. It's from them days there, all the way up till the star that he is, you know what I mean? And now he's being recognized, so... You know, congrats to him, you know what I mean?
1: And of course, he has been awarded so many awards throughout his career. You know, persons have continuously been recognizing him for his musical achievements. And as I mentioned, his cultural impact and community influence.
0: Absolutely.
1: So it's just been well-deserved.
0: Yeah, man.
1: Well-deserved. So, of course, you know, congratulations again to the Poor People Governor.
0: I saw a video where Nitty Kochi was singing as well, you know what I mean? And, you know, he's been... one of the entertainers who've been hanging with Bounty Killer for many years, you know what I mean? Many years. So, you know what I mean? As you know, Scare Them Crew. I'm not sure if you had mentioned it in the list of artists, and Nitty was one such person. So, you know, it's a great energy. Like that. Really like that.
1: So, another remarkable honor for the legendary, you know, Bounty Killer.
0: Yeah.
1: Rodney Price.
0: You're looking at him, I ain't tell him.
1: Yeah.
0: Yeah, understand? Yeah. Yeah, understand?
1: Of course. Congratulations.
0: Rodney Price Drive.
1: Well deserved.
0: Yeah, man,
1: well
0: right there. So.
1: So, yeah, that is what is trending on social media right now.
0: Mm-hmm.
1: The Bounty Killer. So, of course, follow us on all our platforms on Instagram, we're IRFM Official, Facebook, we're IRFM, Twitter, which is now X, we're IRFM, and of course, on TikTok, we're IRFM 107.
0: All right.
1: And visit our website, you know, new and improved.
0: Yeah, new and improved.
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0: Check it out.
1: Very user friendly, colorful, and all these things. All the information is still there, but, you know, better for the
0: better
1: youth. A lot better,
0: yeah, man. So, big up the IT team, you
1: definitely
0: know what I mean?
1: Developers and the IT team,
0: yeah, man. Both developers and the IT team for, you know, taking on and sorting out, and you know, what I mean, looking good.
1: Products,
0: yeah.
1: So, of course, also the app is free for download on the Apple Store and the Play Store. So, if you haven't already downloaded the app, go ahead and do that right now. And of course, we're also on TuneIn,
0: yeah, so you can tune in via TuneIn,
1: exactly. So, that is it,
0: all right. You know, so with that air conditioned, you know, right? Mm-hmm. And the parger you bring in.
1: It probably could be cooled.
0: No, but you see, cold. The thing cold. Is,
1: you know, no, man. It you see, once you go in at the middle.
0: Cold porridge, cold porridge that.
1: It warm.
0: It's cold porridge.
1: It's still warm.
0: There's a reason why they make the foam cup, you know.
1: Mark, Yannis cup.
0: It just rubbed me the wrong way. Like, No, me I tell you, chuchu. Like,
1: my apologies.
0: Yeah, I not see nobody drink porridge out of that.
1: It's the first one I could grab, and then I saw it afterwards, and I couldn't just take out this little bit of porridge and put it in.
0: So we don't have no hot cup up there.
1: I may say, let me see the hot cup after me see this cup, because I had to run. So next time, I'll do better.
0: Okay. All right.
1: Yeah.
0: All right. Tell Shamara thanks.
1: Always. Big up Shamara.
0: All right. Arab Puff Girl. Shanice Williams. You heard it. You heard what's trending. Once again, we say big up to Rodney Price. Yeah.

One person on the WhatsApp line says, well done, Mr. Price. This is the road I run up and down as a child. My family home is right on this road. This is Suzette from Franklin.

0: Lord bless up yourself every time, all right? Same road. Easy Gaza, Chef Bigger. He wants me to big up his mother, Miss Myrtle. All right, this is Open the Cap and Things for the wake-up call for another day. It was indeed my pleasure keeping you company. I had a wonderful time, I must say. Thanks to all the persons who came along the journey from as early as 6 o'clock. It was indeed appreciated. If you came along after, I appreciate you just as much. If you're celebrating your birthday or an anniversary, you're sending a shout-out, a bless-up, a big-up. Thank you so much, and of course, make sure you enjoy your day to the fullest, all right? Thank you for tuning in to the 107s, your source for music, credible news, and sports. 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Tap in and stay connected with the music, the conversations, incredible information. Thank you for being a part of IRI Nation. Same thanks to DJ Brian. Our telephone operator, Shanice, thank you so much. Thanks to all the persons on the 107s. My name is Courtney Mack. Like I always say, the art of love is a heart of love. Be your brother's keeper. Love and love alone. Stay safe upon the road. Take your time upon the gravel. Enjoy your Wednesday. Hey, don't forget you can catch me again Friday morning, all right? Hot Fridays at that time. Have a wonderful day.
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good morning, good morning, good morning. Happy Wednesday, Irie Wednesday. Welcome to the Easy Skanking Show here on your favorite station, Irie FM. My name is Amber. I'll be taking care of you until 2 o'clock, all right? Just like the morning team did. You just got trending with Shanice and the wake up call with DJ Brian and Courtney Mack. I've got Vivine in the building with me along with the rest of the in-house team. We're going to keep you connected and keep you feeling Irie. The program goes on till 2 p.m. My name is Amber. For all the newcomers, welcome, welcome. Yes, and for the Irie family that stay tuned all the time, thank you for being here. Why don't you just appear when I call your name every time? Why you only do it sometime? Because I said her name and she appeared like a genie. Oh, so that's why you're so happy, because you won't see me? People just say, oh, she rude, and she not stop copying my style, you know, from weeks. She wear headband like. So, why don't you just appear when I call your name every time? Why you only do it sometime? Because I said her name and she appeared like a genie. Oh, so that's why you're so happy, because you.

0: that, she said. Because she missed me already. You know, she can't help herself.
1: No worry. What work for me? Then we have?
2: Yes.
1: What work?
0: All right, so Elise will be in Monday and Tuesday and Talia in on Wednesday next week while I'm out. So, yeah, then we give you trouble. All right, guys, so guess what? You know it's summertime, so our features are off. So it's just vibes and, you know, holiday time, no one thing, all the thing go. Nice playlist and we have the spoken word same way as we highlight our poets on Wednesdays and our Ivory Family link up. All right, so big up all of the people on the WhatsApp line. Lots of great response for yesterday's playlist, by the way. The Capleton album, yeah, me feel like the people them did really well, want something like that. No one them get it, and you know, the collab with Steven and Damien is just so awesome. Check out the album scene. So today now, yeah, we, you know, tweak the playlist, yeah, holiday vibes. And the spoken word, as me say, and then you know, can send the big ups them, the birthday greetings, and you know, whatever it is that you want to say. And I know there's lots of Jamaicans home now. It's summertime. And believe it or not, like even in places like Florida, Jamaica cooler, because I just looked at the temperature, it was like 86, and recently it was like over 100 degrees in some places in the West and France and all over the place. It is so hot. So if I can get a river or a beach or any nice thing we can do, even if you have work, even if you're not there on vacation, like the foreigner them will come home and like the tourists them, Jamaica have the places them and you are near to them. So find them. Find them even if you're far. Drive, go up on a trip, take a bus trip or something. Because this heat. And with the heat, you know, the whole water restriction thing is on now, right? It is really hard, hard, hard, hard. No water in some places. And the water minister, Matthew Samuda, has said that this drought-type condition will go on for a little bit, couple months. So people now have to catch up the water when they don't have water, get clean containers, keep the water sanitized. Water is a serious thing, and it's short right now. So do what you can, all right? When you have the water, for store it up and for... yeah, just make sure you have some water, because it rough and it's going to get rough. It's going to continue to be rough for a while. The Mona and the other dam, they are not at full capacity. I think they're between 50 and 60% each. So that's not good. Hydrated, you know, protect yourself from the sun as much as you can. We feel like, especially because us majority African Jamaicans, we think that, you know, we are resistant to sun, and yeah, the sun good for, we need the vitamin D and all of that, but remember, don't overexpose, because that can cause some damage later. Especially if you work in the sun. Just for walking in the sun from in the parking lot, for coming here, and I feel like my hand is gonna burn off. So make sure you protect yourselves, all right, in this very hot time. All right. So the WhatsApp number, as a reminder for you, is 876-838-2405. That's where you communicate with me while I'm here and the rest of the IRI team when they're here. Greetings, all right? I'm going to tell you about the RFM Big Ups too, but let me remind you of where to find us when you are on social media. On Instagram, we're RFM Official. On Facebook, we're RFM. On X, we are RFM. IRI_FM. So, yep, yeah, IRI_FM. Then on TikTok, RFM 107, all right? To our programs that we put there on our channel as well. 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
1: 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So give thanks yourself for the break of dawn.
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0: Slide. Gunman and Munchie in association with Sip and Chill Run Robin present a night called God is the Greatest 2026. Musical entertainment by DJ Shades, DJ Keith, Global Fire Sound with DJ Baba, and also guest DJs passing through. Doors open 7 p.m. Come on out early and stay late. There will be food and refreshment on sale. All goes down at 894 Madagascar Boulevard, Brooklyn, New York, between Linden and Eggman. 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So get yourself ready for Saturday, August 1st, and come out and show some love to Gunman and Munchie. It's all about good vibes and pure niceness, so make sure you're ready.
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8: There you have it, your mid-morning top draw dollars, pick 2, pick 3, pick 4, hot pick, and cash butt draws. Congratulations to all of this morning's winners. Catch the games again at 3 o'clock on 1 o'clock first, then 3 o'clock. All right, so we're going to take a break. When we come back, more music. We're going to pick up with the busy signal, and then we have the spoken word as we go through the program as well. So stick around.
9: The road with the road, home back the rise and the vibes are going to explode. 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
3: 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Are you saying more door for open? Yes, still we can.

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0: Parish Festival Queens will gather at Independence Village on Saturday, August 1 to vie for the right to be crowned Miss Jamaica Festival Queen 2026. 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

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We got you covered.

people who are not even Jamaica repping for Jamaica. Jamaican music in the movies. Jamaican style in the streets all over the world. Imitations of Jamaican accent. Translations of Jamaican songs into, Shakespearean. I tell you, everything Bowie. Everything about it. It's 10:45 in the morning. No morning tea. As you know, the features are on summer break. They can listen up for the morning tea to come back in September. We got our first Irie family link up coming up. Send the greetings on the WhatsApp line 876-838-2405.

0: of Jamaica, you have to remember that one, yeah. 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
1: Looking for a place to have a perfect vacation.
0: 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I'm

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0: couldn't go to spoken word without including my sister's big song. This is Sissy with I'm Waiting on the Jam Done compilation as we play for you some holiday music and give you spoken word. It's a Wednesday.
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1: Time Mota said that and it's the same right now. 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

making the day and making a hit out of it. That's what Christopher Martin and Romain Virgo did with this one. Leave people business alone. Big up Admiral Tibet, who originally did the song. As

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It's open at 2 p.m. Show is at 3 p.m. and the show is at 5 p.m. It features Michael W. Smith, Papa San, Jermaine Edwards, Petra K, John Mark Wigan, and Humble. Music by DJ Rebirth and DJ Noy. $7,000 VIP, $22,000 VVIP, $32,000. And the next day, it's all about retronology, 80s, 90s, all white, grooving on the lawn. That's this Sunday coming, August 2, from 12 noon to midnight.

back to the music. We got spoken word and we got another Irie Family link up coming up. Huh? So send your greetings now. Link up on the WhatsApp line 8768-382405.

0: like a mountain where I stand. Yeah. Massacre said, Everman said, been there before. Let's take time out right now to say happy birthday greetings to everyone celebrating birthdays again. We do the Ivy Family Link Up. Big up some people and, you know, make them dear. Yeah, so happy birthday greetings to you, my listener. It's your day, the 29th day of July. You don't know, you know, the birthday thing go. Nobody make nothing spoil that. All if I work here, you have the best time right now. Look good, feel good, smell good, eat good food. Do up your ear, do what you like. It's your birthday. More blessings to you, my listener. For those celebrating anniversaries and all type of...
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0: 2026. 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Doors open 7 p.m. Come on out early and stay late. 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So get yourself ready for Saturday, August 1st, and come out and show some love to Gunman and Munchie. It's all about good vibes and pure niceness, so make sure you're ready.
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0: People like Dr. Michael Abrahams, I don't know if you'd consider him a poet, but he's certainly a spoken word warrior. So here he is with Tapalling.
1: People bawling under tarpaulin, and rain soon start falling, cause next month of June, so hurricane season will come again soon, and you don't know that a fairy monsoon. But when some people lay down and look up at night, when the mosquito them a bite, and them in a darkness cause them no have no light, them no see no roof or ceiling over their head. All them see is tarpaulin instead. People bawling under tarpaulin. And when them wake up tomorrow morning, them still homeless, feeling hopeless, distressed, wondering how the hell them end up in a this mess. Uncomfortable, miserable, vulnerable, exposed to the elements from all directions, dreams blown away with them earthly possessions, dejected and feeling rejected, never expected to be neglected by the elected, still waiting for dwellings to be erected. It's not pretty, it's not cute. Big, big, smutty and little you, destitute, just a catch like tree without root, facing the truth that they have been abandoned. People,
0: Dr. Michael Abrahams, as we pause for news and sports, that one, tarpaulin. Go listen to the rest of it. Very passionate.
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4: Good morning, I'm Marlene Freeman with the latest from the Irie FM newsroom, brought to you by KFC's Big Deal, It's Finger Licking Good.

0: Not all schools in Western Jamaica affected by Hurricane Melissa will be ready for the upcoming school year. However, plans are in place to facilitate continued learning. Education Minister Dr. Dana Morris-Dixon made the disclosure at a post-cabinet press briefing at Jamaica House this morning. Her statement followed a tour of several Western schools yesterday.
1: We're all in this together. We have to be transparent in terms of what's happening in our schools, and we will be transparent throughout the process. And because so many of the schools need complete rebuild, they're not all going to be finished for September. Work will be continuing throughout the period. So with the principals, I was talking to them about, okay, you're going to have 8 classrooms ready for September, but your ideal number is 13. How are you going to manage until the rest of the classrooms are delivered? And most of the principals already had a contingency plan. And so our principals are very good. They're very good leaders, and they're working through it. And for them, they're happy because they know they're going to get a better school at the end of it. It may mean additional time, but they're going to get a better facility. And that's really what matters.
0: The minister reiterated that the government will soon publish a list of the schools being renovated and the progress at which those works are being executed.
1: So a lot of money is being spent to rebuild our schools, some going more quickly than others. But the work is being done at significant cost. And I thank the Ministry of Finance for their support. They are giving the money for the schools. They have prioritized the schools in terms of spend. The school is an important part of our community. So when you build back the school, you're helping to build back the communities. And so this work is very important, and we will continue to monitor the work through the ministry. We will be putting up the list of schools being repaired, what is being done for those schools, the value of the contracts and who the contractor is and where we are with it.
0: Education Minister Dr. Dana Morris-Dixon. Minister with responsibility for land titling and settlement, Robert Montague, has re-emphasized that the containerized housing units being provided by the government to Hurricane Melissa affected residents are for the needy, not greedy. He was speaking yesterday while on a tour of the units in Westmoreland.
2: So we have started this process of building out bases, and we are concentrating in the 5 parishes that were most affected. And if you notice where we start, Westmoreland. We want a clear message to be sent. This is not a political program. This is a program to help Jamaicans who are in need. This is not a program to help the greedy. This is a program to help the needy. Because you have some people that will tell you that them and George Wright are friends, so they must get, and they have concrete house already, and nothing wrong with their house. And that this program is not for them kind of people. Another program them can benefit. This program is for people who are needy, people who are suffering, people who don't live nowhere, people who are catch. And it don't matter what political party you join, if you are a Jamaican and you're suffering and you qualify for the program, this program is going to help.
0: The minister also reiterated that the National Housing Trust has reserved sections of housing schemes for the establishment of homes for residents who do not own land.
2: The Prime Minister has been very, very clear that the National Housing Trust will also reserve a piece of any land where they're building a scheme in the 5 parishes to build out some clusters like what we had at Shrewsbury. And next door to Shrewsbury, the NHT has a scheme, and they have reserved a piece of that land to build some more units. And those will be for persons who qualify, but they don't have no land.
0: Minister with responsibility for land titling and settlement, Robert Montague. The Office of Disaster Preparedness and Emergency Management, OPEM, says it is working with the financial provider through which donations for Hurricane Melissa were made to arrive at an amicable agreement about the withholding of funds. Director General of OPEM, Commander Alvin Gale, gave the update during yesterday's sitting of Parliament's Public Accounts Committee, PAC. It was revealed during a recent report from the Auditor General that an initial proposal was made for the financial company to be granted 45 days to withhold 30% of the donated funds. Committee member Peter Bunting questioned the logic behind the proposal.
3: I'm a little puzzled at this original proposed 45-day time frame to retain 30% of all donations. What's the logic of that? I mean, now, in the old days, you used to have to wait for checks to clear and so on. But these are all predominantly electronic transactions, which might have at most a 1 day delay. Why was there proposed a 45-day time frame to retain 30% of all donations? I'm trying to understand the logic for that.
0: While clarifying that all of the donations have been received, Commander Gale said he could not tell the reason for the proposal, which was made by the financial provider, but noted that discussions are ongoing in relation to the matter. Commander Gale said should another hurricane come, the current situation would guarantee that the funds are received.
4: Chair, I wouldn't presume to speak on behalf of the institution. This was something that was sent to the previous finance officer in an email. I can't recall that they would have provided the explicit reasons behind it. I could go down the road of some assumptions around it, but I'd probably want not to, Chairman.
3: So what's the current agreement in terms of the time frame for retention of funds and what percentage?
4: There's currently no agreement around that matter, Chair. Operationally, based on our discussions, we have suspended that matter until we come to some formal agreement.
3: But let's say there is a hurricane, God forbid, next week. What would happen?
4: Based on what currently obtains, less the necessary accounting fees, we will get the fund.
0: Director General of ODPEM, Commander Alvin Gale, and before him, Committee Member Peter Bunting. Despite facing severe hardships in Cuba, more than 65 Jamaican students have completed their medical studies for the 2025-2026 academic year. Cuba has been plagued by an infrastructural and fuel crisis, which prompted the Jamaican government to offer transfer options and repatriation flights to students. In an update at Jamaica House this morning, Foreign Affairs Minister Kamina Johnson-Smith said over 250 Jamaican students remain in the neighboring Caribbean nation.
5: So close to 270 remain in Cuba, to the best of our knowledge, of whom 40 are sponsored by the government. That is, they're on Government of Cuba scholarships, which are supported by the Government of Jamaica. Since our last update, one student, a private student, has formally advised of his return home. Three others have indicated that they're in the process of continuing their studies elsewhere through academic transfer. And we have to caveat these numbers because understand anecdotally that others have returned, but they have not formally notified us. And this is understandable. They are there privately and on their own steam. But just to say that we have the information we have as best as possible, we share that with you. And we also have a line of communication that allows for them to not only indicate their return, but to request assistance with it if they so need. This is because our concern remains for their safety, well-being, and academic continuity. We know that prolonged power cuts and reduced public transportation causes challenges for their way of life.
0: Foreign Affairs Minister Kamina Johnson-Smith. Police have identified the three people who were fatally shot during a reported confrontation with lawmen yesterday in Westmoreland. They have been identified as Kenroy Russell, otherwise called Chris, Carlene Henry, also known as Mushet, and a man only known as Chicken. The incident occurred at about 4:45 p.m. in Bog District. One firearm was reportedly seized during the incident. Meantime, the circumstances under which a man was fatally shot in Grandspan, St. Andrew this morning are being probed by the Independent Commission of Investigations, Indicom. Police reports are that at about 3:39 a.m., a man was shot and wounded during an operation. He was taken to the Kingston Public Hospital, KPH, where he was pronounced dead. Police reportedly seized a firearm. And to end this newscast, here's a recap of the main points. Plans in place to ensure continued learning, as not all hurricane-damaged schools will be ready for September. Government emphasizes that containerized housing units are for the needy, not the greedy. More than 65 Jamaican students complete medical studies in Cuba despite facing severe hardships. Police identify three people fatally shot during reported confrontation with lawmen in Westmoreland. That's news brought to you by KFC's Big Deal. Local and international headlines are at 2:45. 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

0: Her Haswell with IRE FM Sports on the ball. Jamaica's young reggae boys will seek to move one step closer to World Cup qualification this evening when they face Panama in their Group C clash in the 2026 CONCACAF Under-20 Championships in Puebla, Mexico. The match marks the third meeting between the two teams in CONCACAF Under-20 Championship history, with Panama winning both previous encounters. The young boys are looking to continue their winning start after posting a 2-1 victory over Honduras in the tournament opener. A goal from Jamari Nolan and a late winner by Brandon Bent secured the 3 points for Jamaica. Following today's game, the young boys will wrap up the group stage of the tournament on Friday against Canada. Now the four teams that reach the semifinals will qualify for next year's FIFA Under-20 World Cup, while the tournament winner will also qualify for the 2028 Olympics. Should the United States, already qualified as host of the Olympics, win the competition, the Olympic berth will be awarded to the runner-up team. The Jamaica Football Federation is set to benefit from a massive $40 million injection of cash from football's world governing body if a new initiative from FIFA President Gianni Infantino materializes, where he plans to sell off 20% of FIFA to private investors. The FIFA Ford Enterprise FFE, which would bring together the sales of FIFA's commercial rights, including broadcasting, sponsorship, ticketing, and licensing, with the operational delivery of its tournaments, including the World Cup finals. Under the proposal, FIFA would raise up to $4.2 billion from external investors through the sale of minority, non-controlling stakes in FIFA Ford Enterprise, which it says would be valued at around $20 billion. Infantino has given football associations until September 19 to back the plan. More on this Sky Sports report.
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0: of FIFA Forward Enterprise needs more than 50% of members to back the plans, along with the ruling council. Okay, so he needs a majority, fair enough. And he's written this: should neither condition be satisfied, FIFA will continue as planned with the Forward Programme 4.0, that's what it's being called, meaning approximately $10 million per member association for the next cycle. So only a quarter of what you'd get if you do back his proposals. Infantino raised the prospect of FAs who don't back his plans missing out on the cash if the majority of the world endorses the venture.
1: That report from Sky Sports. Now, the fans of the national associations following the initiative being given the green light would be available immediately as of January 1, 2027. FIFA has not commented on how much Infantino stands to benefit financially from delivering this $20 billion venture. Now, the Thanksgiving service for the late cricket icon Sir Garfield Sobers is on at the Kensington Oval in Barbados. Earlier, the funeral procession travelled through Bridgetown, passing the Parliament buildings, continuing along Broad Street, proceeded past cricket legends, and arrived at the Kensington Oval, where family members, government officials, regional and international dignitaries, members of the sporting fraternity, and the public gathered to pay their last respect to one of the greatest cricketers of all times. Prime Minister Mia Mottley and national hero Rihanna among the gathering celebrating the life of Sir Gary. World record holder Brian Lara was among those paying tribute to Sir Garfield Sobers.
2: Sir Garfield Sobers did it with ease and grace. No one did it better. A few stories. The first time I met Sir Garfield Sobers, it was at the school's tournament branded by his name. And he got a message from Charlie and Brian Davis that a young man was coming to Barbados and he should have a look at him. He came and he met the team. And I looked at him, shook his hand, and I said, Sir Sobers, are you the real Sir Sobers? And he said, yes. I left, I strapped up my pads, and I was praying that that day was, I was the only batter that he was actually going to see.
1: Now, in his tribute, Lara outlined that Sir Gary was not only there for him in good times, but also the dark times.
2: Sir Garfield Sobers was not only there for my good times. He was there also for the darker periods. And I remember once in Jamaica, I called him and I asked about a few things about my batting. And he listened for a couple minutes and he said to me, I'll be on a plane tomorrow. I'll come to Jamaica to see you. A day later, Sir Garfield walked on to the Kensington Cricket Club in Jamaica, stood behind the nets and started watching me bat. I missed a couple balls, hit a couple balls, and he looked at me and he said, young man, you're not looking at the ball. Well, I mean, you can tell a batter that he's not moving his feet or you know, he's leaning over too much on the offside, but to tell a batter that he's not looking at the ball is a kind of difficult one to take. So I went back and I patted my bat a little harder, more determined now when Courtney Walsh came in and pulled the ball just a little fraction outside off stump and I crashed it through cover. And he said, good shot, but you're still not looking at the ball. That should have gone through mid-off. He called me closer and he said, who is at the top of the mark? I said, Ambrose. He said, what he has in his hand? I said, a ball. Color? Red. He said, go back and bat. Don't take that ball out of your eyesight. From the top of his run, right till you get there. Ambrose delivered a short one and I got back. And with so much time, I pulled that ball through mid-wicket. And only then I realized that I was only picking up the ball after it was delivered. The genius fixed me again.
1: World batting record holder Brian Lara, former West Indies captain Clive Lloyd and the current members of the West Indies team are also in attendance at the Thanksgiving service. Jamaica will be going in search of more medals today after coming up empty-handed yesterday, despite contesting two medal events at the 2026 Commonwealth Games in Glasgow, Scotland. Lloyd Rika Cameron is down to compete in the women's shot put final this afternoon at 2 p.m. Jamaica time. This after Tajay Gale and Jordan Turner compete in the men's long jump this Saturday at 1:24. Jamaica's medal tally remains at two after the gold medal efforts of Demaria Prince and Romain Beckford in the men's 110-meter hurdles and the men's high jump, respectively. On today's third day of track and field action so far, Lavanya Williams, Alana Reid, Christopher Taylor, Roshan Clark and Javon Paul were among the three Jamaicans making progress. Williams, that's Lavanya Williams, 22.91 seconds, and Alana Reid, 22.95, won their heats in the women's 200 meters to advance to the next round. In the first round of the men's event, Christopher Taylor was second in his heat in 20.36 seconds. Clark won his event in 20.56. And Powell also won his event in 20.28 seconds. The first round of the men's 400-meter hurdles will run off at 1:33 with Asini Wilson, the lone Jamaican representative. Adel Tracy and Kellen Beckford will run in the semifinals of the women's 800 meters at 6 minutes after 2. Meantime, Jamaica's Sunshine Girls moved to the top of Pool B today with their third win from four matches in the netball competition, beating Scotland 45-43. They outscored Scotland 15-9 in the first half and 14-12 in the second quarter to lead 29-21 at halftime. Scotland topped the scoring in the third quarter 12-8 before Jamaica rounded out the fourth quarter 10-8 for the two-goal triumph. Azara Wilmot led the scoring for the Sunshine Girls to 28 goals from 35 attempts. Shanice Beckford supported with 15 from 18 attempts, and Rhea Dixon had 2 from 4 attempts. The Sunshine Girls will be back in action tomorrow against Wales at 1 p.m. Jamaica time. Finally, Jamaica's medal tally remains at 2, inclusive of 2 bronze at the 25th staging of the Central America and Caribbean Games in the Dominican Republic. This sees the country still sitting in 16th place on the medals table. In action yesterday, none of Jamaica's three swimmers who took part in 2 main finals and 1 consolation final managed to produce a podium effort. In the A final of the men's 50 meters freestyle event, Nathaniel Thomas was 7th after touching the wall in 22.86 seconds. Thomas also missed out on breaking the national record of 22.77 seconds set 10 years ago. The gold medal went to Trinidad and Tobago's Nikolai Blackman in 21.98 seconds. In the B final, the men's 50 meters freestyle, Benjamin Davis was 6th. He registered 23.33 seconds. It was a set story in the A final of the women's 50 meters freestyle, where Jamaica's Leah Chin finished way outside the medals with an 8th place finish in 26.37 seconds. In the meantime, 3 more swimmers will be competing today in Pool A. In the women's 100 meters freestyle event, Leah Chin will take to the pool in the heats. In the heat of the men's 100 meters freestyle event, Nathaniel Thomas and Benjamin Davis will participate in their respective heats, while Jamaica will suit up in the heat of the men's 4x100 meters freestyle relay. And Jamaica's men's hockey team will be in action in Group B against the Dominican Republic in a game that they must win to keep alive their hopes of making it to the next round of the competition after losing their first game 1-0 to Cuba. And Jamaica's 2 representatives, while Jamaica will suit up in the heat of the men's 4x100 meters freestyle relay. And Jamaica's men's hockey team will be in action in Group B against the Dominican Republic in a game that they must win to keep alive their hopes

0: Desk. I'm Roger Hassel.
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2: 8 minutes past 12. Just got a message from Marlene Freeman and Roger Hassel. Hey Roger. Hi Amber. What's up? You're good?
0: Yes man.
2: Yes, you were gone yesterday for Rodney Price, not true?
0: Yeah man,
2: that was wonderful.
0: Yeah man, I was watching it this morning, and you know, I'm kind of really happy for him, you know.
2: Yes.
0: Real.
2: You know, I'm happy for the significance of what it means to always be remembered in a place where we know that he is very, you know, passionate about the place.
0: Sure,
2: from, because even from him earlier lyrics, the master, you know, make mention.
0: Yes,
2: what
0: man.
2: House him come from and all the stories them with him and jammies and the whole thing.
0: Man, the jammies
2: so,
0: story, man.
2: Yeah. I'm really
0: it's like
2: this.
0: The jammies story with him talk, where they used to go there and you know, he was out a door and look in and nobody done give him, and then he must have do a dub plate one time and a dub plate sell off.
2: Mm-hmm.
0: And when the security see him, them start whooping the door for him and I give him red cafe treatment just for the dub plate to the dub plate.
2: Has him bad like that from morning. May I tell you, big up to Rodney Price. I love the whole growth and maturity and the recognition which he keeps getting over and over again in his lifetime. It's good. To show that recognition when people are here, because too many times we see is like when them pass, we're gonna hear that person was so great, you know. So it warms my heart to see, even when they were showing the video and the street sign have him name, and we could have seen like him a point panny and the look pan him face. It was like a little boy, you know, like
0: man,
2: on his playground.
0: Man.
2: So congratulations.
0: No feeling is greater than something like that.
2: May I tell you, it was a beautiful scene.
0: Yeah
2: man. Kudos to those who put it together and thought that this was fitting. Really wonderful, you know. Yeah, me feel as somebody who even like say me come from country then, you understand? Me feel emotional about it because as me said, the signpost alone signifies beyond, you know, bounty, even just looking at it or being here in the flesh.
0: True, man.
2: It goes way beyond that. And that is amazing that we will always have
0: look
2: at, you know, and hope to see more of these things happen. Not just with like renaming of streets, but recognition for people who do a lot of work in the communities.
0: True.
2: That they are seen and heard and felt by, you know, all these people, and they touch people's lives in such amazing ways.
0: Definitely.
2: So yeah man, big up all of the philanthropists them, the people them with them foundation, just the natural charity people them to who just do it off on them own, you know what I mean? Them not interested for publicize it, right? Them not interested for have a foundation, register nothing or not. Them just know say this are the life where them choose. And they're always finding people to help. I love those people. Big up to all of those
0: people. Certainly, man. Yeah, man. For real.
2: All right. Yeah, but you just want to say that and big up Killer one more time, you know? Yeah, man. I love it.
0: Yeah.
2: All right, Raja. Have a wonderful rest of your week.
0: Yeah, man.
2: All right.
0: Thank you.
2: Bye-bye.
0: All right. Bless.
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As we come to your midday meditation music through it all. As we say good afternoon and bless up your day. Whether you're at work, at home, or in the streets. I've had many tears and sorrow. Or you're just chilling somewhere right now.

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0: 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So get yourself ready for Saturday, August 1st, and come out and show some love to Gunman and Munchie. It's all about good vibes and pure niceness, so make sure you're ready. She
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Motors and the Top Hill Car Wash crew. All right, moving on. This one says, send condolences to Stranger Co's family.

0: number checking in. All right, guess what? I am going to stand by right now as we get ready for the Supreme Ventures lunchtime draws. All right, so let's take a check on the time.
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0: Gunman and Munchie in association with Sip and Chill Run Robin present a night called God is the Greatest 2026. 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So get yourself ready for Saturday, August 1st, and come out and show some love to Gunman and Munchie. It's all about good vibes and pure niceness, so make sure you're ready. She
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Hey, Kamika, how you doing? Hey, Camille. Hold on, Kerri-Ann. Hey, Kerri-Ann, make sure she always check Pony Wednesday, you know. Yeah, if she not check Monday and she not check Tuesday, Wednesday not pass. Hey, big up to Yoli.

Anyone using the app right now, let me know. 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

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All Marina team locked in. 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
0: Listening to the sweet sounds of DJ Junior right here at Styles FM. Peeps, we are back. We are back inside the mix. Big up on yourself. Justin, the whole team. Yes, we are here. And me know it's a whole lot of people up on the live as well. See me, I say, yeah. Shout out to Andy Tamika. Shout out to my sister Kira right now, locked in.
10: Them get it, you know. Get it, you know.
0: Yeah, man, them are going to share up and thing are going. Shout out to our new listener, Lady Lisa. Big up yourself. Glad you could join the team, the World Stars Nation team. Seeing big up on herself. Shout out to Jessie. She's locked in as well. Hey, keep the vibes again, Junior. Hey, Vivian. Shout out to Melin St. Catherine. Now, this round is all about the vibes, you know. Seeing? Yeah. Remember, we're punching it until 5. Let's go.
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0: Now my mom got scared.
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0: ass. Yes, you're going Belair. Hey, play it again. Hey, show the Carson and the team out of the UK. Why the massive them a check, Lady Georgia?
2: Now this is a story all about how.
0: Oh, peeps, I gotta tell you from now, this is the last winter scorcher for me. Yeah. A lot of changes as of next week, alright, peeps? 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

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Yeah. 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
0: Yeah.
1: And girl, it's all for you.
0: So whether we go for dinner tonight or tomorrow,
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0: I the same dinner. Hey, let's go.
1: You can't run away.
0: Hey, Prince again from the top again, ladies and gentlemen. Shout out to Alicia right now. 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

0: 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Hey, shout to the master mixer. Hey, someone asked for this again. Talking about the smooth criminal, Michael Jackson. What the M5 are pushing a king?
1: Them get it, you know.
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8: Blessings, you know. Shout out to Lady Elaine as well. Big up Kerry Ann, big up Suzette. Shout out to Lady Kadina. Hey Lisa, big up yourself for the UK. I'm blessed for a new listener, Lisa, as well. Yeah, she says style's nice here. Don't change your vibes, none at all, June. Go on, see him here. Big up the custom bar scene. Yeah, shout out to Debbie in St. Mary. Lady Cheryl, she said, yeah.

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One custom boss, you say, no. Shout out to Van Vassel, Shauna in New York. Why would my people check today? No, me like that. Will it more go check by the evening?

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Hey, Nicky, big up yourself. Welcome to the show, Sir Michael.

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0: Them get it enough, get it enough, get it enough.
1: 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Leave that alone.
2: Yeah, that's the DJ Junior.
1: Hey, it's now 18 minutes after 3 o'clock. No, me not drop the ladies them today, no. No, no. 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
1: We can give man and some money to sometime.
0: My name is Mopina.
1: Hey, ladies, let me talk to you now. Sometimes we can give the man some money to, you know. Yeah. And all the time the man are gonna have it. If he say, babes, alright, so 120,000, yeah. Do what you want, do it. So our next 10 years, buy some food for the house. Yeah, man, sometimes general down and we can give general a thing, you know. Yeah.
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0: 2026. 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So get yourself ready for Saturday, August 1st, and come out and show some love to Gunman and Munchie. It's all about good vibes and pure niceness, so make sure you're ready.
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Oh yes, oh yes, oh yes. It's now 3:35. 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Bless up the whole Texas massive. Who that X? Thing I write, you know, big up the whole Pope Maria team. I can't talk to my friends Zavi again, you know. 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

Hey, Condon, Condon, wipe out that sweat, wipe out that sweat there. 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

Inside the Windsor Scotch right now. Boy, oh boy. As I said before, you're getting 1 hour, one seal hour of the soca vibe. You know what I mean? 876-453-1444. That's the number for the WhatsApp. Hit me up, hit me up, hit me up. Let me know who else is here. If it's your first time listening, let me know. You know what I mean? So our new listener, Lisa, what do you think about the Windsor Scotch so far?

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0: Gunman and Munchie in association with Sip and Chillron Robbins present a night called God is the Greatest 2026. 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So get yourself ready for Saturday, August 1st, and come out and show some love to Gunman and Munchie. It's all about good vibes and pure niceness, so make sure you're ready. She
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been such a lovely day. Yeah. What I'm talking about, it's a regular day. Yeah. Regular day with DJ Junior here at Saz FM. Rocking the 96 dial. Hope you all enjoyed my show today. Even though it was going in and out on the app, still love and appreciate those. You know, reach out to them where.

0: Good evening, Sir King. Everything is okay, sir? Okay, sir. I'm here just playing some tunes, sir. Yes, giving them some R&B. You know, it just now came through. I was not speaking like this all day. My Yankee friend came inside. That's you, sir.
1: You said you're playing some R&B.
0: Yeah, I'm giving him some R&B.
1: That sounds like a I'm H on the heart, man. R&B.
0: Yeah.
1: They're good, though.
0: Yeah, bro. I mean, they are going good, man. I tell you, they are nice.
1: Yeah, but I do a red bird.
0: Nice. Oh, that do a red.
1: Red virgin.
0: Please. Feel like that's how my eye didn't feel.
1: Yeah,
0: so,
1: man, play it hot, man. I tell him, man.
0: Yeah. Mm-hmm. I see a rush coming in at the AC.
1: Yeah, man. Rough.
0: All right, sir.
1: Do you think,
0: man? I'm giving the beautiful ladies some song right now. Maybe them can sing to us easy, but cool on the evening. Yeah. Up next is the master mixer, King Mitchell.

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1: 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Bad mind can't stop me.
0: Who that Dean?
1: We broke every red light.
0: Big up Dean and the old peeps. Now you know you got taxi operators, them check.
1: And touch other. And if you don't like me,
0: now live your life yourself, you know.
1: Love me, make me live my life.
0: Hey, go on again, Port Maria team.
1: Proud of it.
0: Saint Thomas crew, big up on yourself. Mm. Hey, Sheryl.
1: Still
0: live a life, you yeah, friend.
1: Had my asthma is.
0: People like always have something to say about you, you know.
1: Did you wait? So be proud of who you
0: is. It's the worst when you deal with elevation.
1: Mm,
0: no man, I'm going to try bad mind.
1: No

0: Hey, Massey, this is gonna be one of them songs that we can't do, you know. Yeah. Critical. The one that one I know we can't do, you know.
1: Love me dog for free, now I feel this on a dumb chap. Leg up on the block and me consume out at the one.
0: The one that song you got last.

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Somebody out there snap to Styles right now, you know. Yeah. 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

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Yeah, them live with the, with them partner, but if your partner feel like, say, you know, say, done your so. She knows that she have fair work. She have her own care. You know, she buy her things. She have her things, man. You have to give it up to some ladies. So if him foot move, she not drop on her face. She not drop. Her face can't bust up. Yeah, she not drop on, you know? Yeah, the step not slippery. Everything all right, yeah, man. Make him go on your friend. Nobody at up your head.

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0: want to take the time out to big up all the people them who mind their own business. 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

0: 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It's all about good vibes and pure niceness, so make sure you're ready. 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
1: 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And Saturday, August 1 from 10 a.m. to 2 p.m. on the Big One, IRFM.
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0: thank you so much for listening to Big League Wednesday. Keeping it locked right here, your 107s. 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

0: Good afternoon. It's Wednesday, July 29. I am Patrice Walters. From RFM's News Centre, here are the headlines. Foreign Affairs Minister Kumina Johnson-Smith says discussions must be had with the U.S. government and cabinet before TCN agreement should be released. Opposition renews calls for public disclosure of third country nationals agreements between Jamaica and United States. Investigation launched into fire on rural school bus in Manchester, and concern that Trunsi could affect Jamaica's performance in this year's CXC exams. The first segment of Live at 5:45 is brought to you by Public Sector Employees Co-op Credit Union, where your financial security matters most.
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0: And now the details. Foreign Affairs Minister Kumina Johnson-Smith says discussions must be held with United States government before the third country national agreement could be released. Last month, National Security Minister Dr. Horace Chang said the government signed the agreement with the U.S. on June 10, following cabinet approval. There have been calls from the People's National Party for the agreement to be publicly disclosed. Responding to a question about the release of the document at post-cabinet press briefing today, Mrs. Johnson-Smith stressed that actual agreements between two countries are not usually released. The minister said that discussions would also have to be held with cabinet on whether or not to release the MOU.
2: I do not usually share agreements between governments publicly. We share about the agreements, but we don't usually share actual documents. This is something that I would have to discuss with the U.S., which is the other party. They're usually dealt with sensitively, which is why they're even not treated as the same as other agreements under the ATI. The agreement is not a unilateral Jamaican agreement where we do with as is requested. So I would have to discuss that with the United States as well as within the government. And I think it's also important to recognize that the operational procedures are not settled, as I said earlier. They relate back to the MOU.
0: Mrs. Johnson-Smith said the government does not want further sensationalism surrounding the TCN matter.
2: I think what we would not want is further sensationalization of circumstances in which we are seeking to ensure the best protective approach to Jamaica and to Jamaicans, and the most effective management of the arrangement in place. So I'm going to say that I will verify the language that was used, and I will also have that discussion with my colleagues. But they would be aware that as foreign minister, I do have a particular responsibility for relationship with our partners, and that we will therefore have that discussion with them as well as with my cabinet colleagues.
0: Foreign Affairs Minister Kumina Johnson-Smith. An opposition spokesperson on national security, Fitz Jackson, is again calling for a public disclosure of the third country nationals agreement between the Jamaican government and the United States of America. This in the wake of comments made by Minister with Responsibility for Efficiency, Innovation and Digital Transformation, Audrey Marks, at the recent Jamaica Labour Party Area Council 3 meeting. Marks cited safeguards in the agreement and her proposal to import undocumented workers. Marks also distinguish between the TCN and undocumented workers issues while chastising the PNP for spreading false narratives. In a statement today, Mr. Jackson said if there is truly no overlap between her proposal and the TCN deal, the simplest way to prove it is to publish the MOU in full.
3: I am again calling for the Jamaican people to be shown the third country nationals agreement in full. At a JLP meeting on Sunday, Minister Audrey Marks spoke of safeguards in that agreement, while also referring to her own proposal to bring undocumented workers from the United States into Jamaica. Her defense of the TCN agreement tracked so closely with the language of her own proposal that I must ask her directly, are the two in substance one and the same? Minister Marks cannot argue that safeguards exist while keeping the very document that would prove it locked away. If there is truly no overlap between our proposal and the TCN deal, the simplest way to prove it is to publish the memorandum of understanding in full.
0: Opposition spokesperson on national security, Fitz Jackson. An investigation has been launched to determine what caused a fire on a rural school bus in Manchester this afternoon. The Jamaica Urban Transit Company says one of its rural school bus program vehicles was involved in a fire incident. Roger Williams reports.
4: It's reported that about 1:20 p.m., the bus, which had completed its scheduled student transportation route in Cross Keys, Manchester, was returning to its base in Plowden when the driver observed that the engine had caught fire. The JUTC says the operator immediately stopped the vehicle and attempted to extinguish the fire using the onboard fire extinguisher. When those efforts proved unsuccessful, the Jamaica Fire Brigade was contacted for assistance. The affected vehicle sustained damage as a result of the fire. The bus company says no student or passenger was on board the bus at the time of the incident, as the vehicle had already completed its afternoon trip and was returning to base. The driver was not injured. JUTC says the cause of the incident is unknown and will be the subject of a full investigation by the relevant authorities in collaboration with the JUTC's technical team. The company states that it conducts routine inspections and maintenance of its fleet and will continue to review all findings arising from this incident to determine any necessary corrective action. The JUTC says it remains committed to the safety of its passengers, employees, and the wider public. Reporting for RFM News, I am Georgetta Williams.
0: There is concern that truancy could affect Jamaica's performance in this year's Caribbean Examinations Council CXC exams. This as many older students, particularly boys, have stayed away from school to help their families rebuild in western parishes which were devastated by Hurricane Melissa last October. The issue was raised by Education Minister Dr. Dana Morris-Dixon at a post-cabinet press briefing today. During the ministry's back-to-school readiness tour of education institutions in Westmoreland yesterday, she said she reiterated to residents the importance of sending their children back to school. The minister noted that over time, several students have resumed their studies in Western Jamaica through the efforts of the ministry, the police, and community engagements. However, she said to date, many children have still not returned to the classroom.
5: There are many interventions we're doing. We have police even going out with us into the communities to remind parents that it is important for their children to come to school. As I was in Westmoreland, one of the things I think will affect our CXE results is our older students, especially our young men in the disaster areas, not returning to school. They are, as we know, trying to help their families to rebuild. And so that's been prioritized. And I had to say to the community members that I saw yesterday that it's important that we send our children to school. Our teenagers need to be in school, and a lot of them did not return. We've been able to get many back because of our interventions going into the communities and actually speaking to the community members and getting neighbors to convince their next door neighbor to send the children to school.
0: Dr. Morris-Dixon explained that the ministry has implemented an education management information system to improve school attendance.
5: We also have a new system that we're using and implementing where we can see attendance more easily and we can intervene more quickly in the Ministry of Education. And that's been led by the permanent secretary. That's a big part of our transformation, is that education management information system.
0: Education Minister Dr. Dana Morris-Dixon. Some Jamaicans have indicated that 16.9% of children in their care experience sleep loss, anxiety, or emotional distress linked to social media. Additionally, 16.5% of adults said these children were exposed to sexual content. Researcher Dr. Stephen Johnson presented the findings, which were contained in the National Survey on Social Media Use and the Protection of Children. The study was presented at a press conference hosted by the Health Ministry yesterday.
6: We also asked them From your knowledge, within the past 12 months, have any minor in your care experienced any of the following? For the most part, even though it's 16%, persons would have indicated exposure to violent or disturbing content and exposure to sexual content and sleep loss or anxiety. And of course, harmful misinformation are dangerous online, focusing on the major ones, and unwanted sexual messages or attempts at grooming, cyberbullying or harassment, and sharing of private images or information.
0: Dr. Johnson said some Jamaicans are suggesting that adolescents should be restricted from accessing social media or that parental consent be required for them to have accounts.
6: In terms of the suggestion, in terms of requiring parental consent for minors below a certain age to open accounts and restricting access to social media platforms for children below a specific age. The mean suggested age is 14 years of age. The most popular was 16 years of age. And of course, you're looking at the variance and standard deviation plus or minus 2. So it's anywhere between 12 and 18.
0: Meantime, approximately 25.5% of the 1,027 adults surveyed retained trust in the police and the justice system to address online abuse involving minors. Dr. Johnson said the views of respondents were canvassed on their trust level in the government and their agencies on issues relating to the protection of minors on social media. He said this was done in the context of Jamaica being a low-trust environment. Other findings from the survey revealed that majority of respondents do not trust social media companies to protect minors who use their platforms.
6: We ask persons in terms of their level of trust, and if you notice, we'll use the term government as well as we break down government to have some agencies from government. So when we ask them, how much trust do you have in schools to educate minors about safe social media use? 43% indicated that they do, and if you were to include neutral, 80%. How much do you trust parents or guardians to guide minors' social media use responsibly? 42% indicated trust. How much do you trust a multi-stakeholder approach involving government? As you can see here, we have 33%. And how much trust do you have in the police to regulate such? Only 25%. And how much trust do you have in technology-based age verification systems? This is not social media companies per se, but an age verification system. Just 21%. And in terms of community organization, 20%. And how much trust do you have in social media companies themselves? Only 16%. So they are least trustful of social media companies.
0: Researcher Dr. Stephen Johnson, he was addressing a health ministry press conference. Prime Minister Dr. Andrew Holness has indicated that the government will seek legal redress against persons who spread misinformation. While a particular incident was not specified, the issue of misinformation has been a long-running one, with the government having to defend its position and refute false claims. He noted that the government has to be deliberate in how it communicates information to the public and has to respond to inaccurate information.
7: We will not stand and allow falsehoods, misrepresentations, downright lies, and mischief to lead this country astray. This government is committed to communicate with the people of Jamaica on every issue, on every falsehood, on every false claim. We will be toe-to-toe responding. And we're going to step up our response as well, because some of what is said borders on inciting violence. Much of what is said is also illegal and unlawful under Jamaican law, and we intend to prosecute those persons who break the law in this. The nation is at risk if we do not act.
0: Prime Minister Dr. Andrew Holness, he was speaking today at the Handling.
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0: of fish ponds adjacent to the Barking Lodge Primary and Infant School. This follows widespread complaints from residents of the community. Ms. Shaw said on July 24, she formally wrote to NEPA requesting an immediate investigation into the development after receiving numerous reports from concerned constituents regarding the apparent construction of a facility in close proximity to the school.
1: The people of Barking Lodge have come to me with real concerns, and they deserve answers. Residents have raised the alarm about the construction of fish ponds right next to the Barking Lodge Primary and Infant School. On July 24, I formally wrote to the National Environment and Planning Agency asking them to urgently investigate. I want to know, were all the proper approvals and permits obtained? Was an environmental impact assessment done before construction began? And were the beach and roadway actions lawfully authorized?
0: She noted that residents have expressed concern about potential environmental and public health implications of the proposed development.
1: I am not against development. St. Thomas needs investment and opportunity. But development can never come at the expense of our children's safety, our environment, or the rule of law. The residents of Barking Lodge deserve to be heard. They deserve real consultation on projects that affect their daily lives. And they deserve assurance that everything is being done by the book. I am calling on NEPA to respond quickly, investigate thoroughly, and take action if the law has been broken.
0: Member of Parliament for St. Thomas Eastern, Rosemary Shaw. Two individuals were shot and wounded by lawmen during an incident at the Portmore exit of the Transjam Highway. Reports from the St. Andrew's South Specialized Operations Unit are that about 11:30 last night, a team of officers acting on information intercepted a Nissan motor car and signaled it to stop. However, it's alleged that the driver disobeyed and slammed into the police unit. It's further reported that the driver then allegedly attempted to run over the officers, and the officers responded by firing their weapons. The driver and passengers sustained wounds and were taken to hospital. Their current conditions are unknown. According to lawmen, a black AK-47 with a magazine containing 5 live rounds was recovered from the vehicle. The St. Andrew Central Police Division has recorded the highest seizure of illegal firearms in the country. This as 31 illegal firearms have been recovered since the start of the year. Commanding officer for the division, Superintendent Mark Harris, attributed this feat to the Area 4 Operation Iron Shield Initiative. The operation is aimed at reducing murders and other violent crimes across the 5 police divisions in Area 4.
2: So, yes, we are leading in the recovery of firearms. As I said, we increase our operational activities. Iron Shield is also one that helps us a lot. And going out here, and we always use our intelligence-led operation to go in this area and seize these weapons and take them out of the hands of criminals. Most of the times, they don't attack us, in a sense, like another division. Mm-hmm. So sometimes the confrontation is less. In Augustown, we have a little issue where we realize that can happen, so place more police in there and working with other police department to police that area. Yeah.
0: Superintendent Mark Harris. Meantime, Superintendent Harris has admitted that managing permits for events is a major operational challenge. The superintendent explained that among the issues are that party promoters do not comply with the time given for their events. He said the police often try to ensure a balance in such circumstances, as entertainment events help to preserve the peace. Superintendent Harris noted that before a permit is granted, the police conduct interviews and use divisional intelligence to research the applicants as well as the proposed location of the events. He said there are also several requirements that promoters must meet to stage their events.
2: Well, I can tell you, outside of crime fighting, that is a big challenge that I have to rise to and deal with. Also, you know that sometimes you give the permits and persons don't want to comply with the time. So we still have to find police to ensure the enforcement that they are, you know, locked off by a certain time, because a lot of person will complain that music is going beyond 2, going 3. And before I sign that permit, I list terms of and conditions of what must entail. And some of it is that no knives at the event, no guns. You know, we had an incident where it's miraculously gun reaching to an event, and also no obstructing of electricity. Some people, they want to steal the electricity.
3: Yes.
2: We give them a list of things that must not happen. We even put no lewd lyrics on it, but we know that sometimes that get out of hand.
0: He said permits are oftentimes denied in the event if the event or the promoter is associated with violence. Superintendent Harris explained that applicants can appeal these decisions.
2: So sometimes we turn down some of them for certain reasons, like a violence contributor or a violence producer keeping it, and we pick up that. We write to them saying that, no, this area and your behavior, we are not going to give you a permit. So they can appeal to the commissioner. But as I said, it's challenging because there's a lot.
0: Commander for the St. Andrew Central Police, Superintendent Mark Harris. Minister with responsibility for land titling and settlement, Robert Montague, has re-emphasized that the containerized housing units being provided by the government to Hurricane Melissa affected residents are for the needy, not greedy. He was speaking yesterday while on a tour of the units in Westmoreland.
4: So we have started this process of building out bases, and we are concentrating in the 5 parishes that were most affected. And if you notice where we start, Westmoreland. We want a clear message to be sent. This is not a political program. This is a program to help Jamaicans who are in need. This is not a program to help the greedy. This is a program to help the needy. Because you have some people that will tell you that them and George Wright are friends, so they must get, and they have concrete house already, and nothing wrong with their house. And that this program is not for them kind of people. Another program them can benefit. This program is for people who are needy, people who are suffering, people who don't live nowhere, people who are catch. And it don't matter what political party you join, if you are a Jamaican and you're suffering and you qualify for the program, this program is going to help.
0: The minister reiterated that the National Housing Trust has reserved sections of housing schemes for the establishment of homes for residents who do not own land.
4: The Prime Minister has been very, very clear that the National Housing Trust will also reserve a piece of any land where they're building a scheme in the 5 parishes to build out some clusters like what we had at Shrewsbury. And next door to Shrewsbury, the NHT has a scheme, and they have reserved a piece of that land to build some more units. And those will be for persons who qualify, but they don't have no land.
0: Minister with responsibility for lands titling and settlement, Robert Montague. And with that story, we have come to the end of the local news, brought to you by Public Sector Employees Co-op Credit Union, where your financial security matters most. 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Still to come, our Caribbean and sports. But first, here's the weather.
5: A trough and low-level jet are across Jamaica. Additionally, a tropical wave is projected to move across Jamaica tomorrow, after which the trough is expected to redevelop. Meanwhile, the low-level jet is expected to bring windy conditions across most parishes, especially in the afternoons, with weakening projected for Saturday and re-strengthening on Sunday. Tonight will be mainly fair, with windy conditions along southern coastal areas. Tomorrow morning, expect partly cloudy conditions across eastern parishes, while it will be mostly sunny elsewhere. It will also be hazy and windy across most parishes. And tomorrow afternoon, look for isolated showers across western parishes. Otherwise, it will be partly cloudy and windy elsewhere.
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6: Free National Movement FNM leader Michael Pintard yesterday called for the government to speak accurately and honestly about the status of a deal for the redevelopment of the Grand Lucayan Resort by Concord Wilshire. According to the Nassau Guardian, the government signed a heads of agreement last year for the $120 million sale of the resort to the US-based Concord Wilshire. It was the third such signing for the property since the Minnis administration acquired it in 2018. 2018. While the government at the time made the purchase with the hope of saving jobs and selling it off quickly to a new investor, two deals for the redevelopment have fallen through in the years since. The months of silence that followed last year's signing ignited fear that it would amount to yet another disappointment. However, in April, weeks before the general election, Concord Wilshire announced that it had entered into an agreement with CTL Marine, a subsidiary of MSC Cruises, to advance the project. Since then, however, there has been no substantial update. Grand Bahama Chamber of Commerce President Ralph Hepburn raised the concern earlier last week that key stakeholders have been left in the dark on the matter. Pintard said yesterday that there is concern about the future of the Grand Lucayan and the overall room inventory on the island. 62 Haitian nationals were repatriated yesterday as part of the Davis administration's ongoing efforts to crack down on illegal migrants. Assistant Director at the Department of Immigration Chad Adams said the repatriation exercise included 48 men and 14 women. Adams said the department received about 50 people from the Royal Bahamas Defense Force, RBDF, on Monday night following an interdiction at sea, and those individuals were said to be processed yesterday and scheduled to go through the same process of repatriation. According to the Nassau Guardian, the government has heavily pushed immigration as one of its priorities amid concerns regarding national document fraud and border security. Finally, the counter-trafficking unit CTU of the Ministry of Homeland Security has said that sex tourism remains a troubling reality in Tobago. According to the CTU, the island continues to record cases linked to the illicit trade. CTU's Deputy Director Dane Marie Marshall revealed yesterday that statistics indicate between 2% and 3% of the country's reported human trafficking cases originated in Tobago. According to Trinidad Express, she said the unit is intensifying efforts to combat the problem, particularly during peak tourism periods when the risk of exploitation is heightened. Marshall's comments came while speaking during the unveiling of a billboard titled "Don't Buy Sex, It Could Cost You Everything" along the Claude Nowell Highway in Tobago. She stressed that law enforcement and stakeholder collaboration will be key to identifying and preventing cases of exploitation is heightened. Marshall's comments came while speaking during the unveiling of a billboard titled "Don't Buy Sex, It Could Cost You Everything" along the Claude Nowell Highway in Tobago. She stressed

0: the keys to the city of Kingston and witnessed the official renaming of Wenchman Road to Rodney Price Drive in his honor. The veteran DJ reflected on his decades-long journey, expressing gratitude to his family, friends, loyal supporters, his manager Paul Banky Giscombe, and the Kingston and St. Andrew Municipal Corporation for immortalizing his name. The road renaming recognizes his outstanding contribution to Jamaican music and his lasting influence on Seaview Gardens community in St. Andrew. Describing the occasion as a celebration of perseverance, Price recalled the hardships he overcame on the very streets where he was honored. Turning his attention to Seaview Gardens, the entertainer paid tribute to the community that shaped him. Big up to the community of Seaview Gardens. We are the mecca of greatness. Our community is a golden garden. Hard work and dedication leads to this accomplishment and accolades in life. And then they say a king has never been crowned in his town. So what is this then? He asked to a loud applause. For Entertainment Spotlight, I'm Courtney Mack.
1: And to end this segment off live at 5:45, here's a recap of some of the main points of the local news. Foreign Affairs Minister Kamina Johnson-Smith says discussions must be had with the U.S. government and cabinet before a TCN agreement should be released. Opposition renews call for public disclosure of third country national agreement between Jamaica and the USA. Investigation launched into fire on rural school bus in Manchester and concern that truancy could affect Jamaica's performance in this year's CXC exams. And that's the wrap on this segment of Live at 5:45. Sports is next. I'm Patrice Walters. Good evening.

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Jamaica's medal tally improved to 4 at the Commonwealth Games following a gold medal jump at the 2019 world champion Tadjie Gale and a big effort from shot putter Lodrica Cameron earlier today. Gale landed gold in the men's long jump event after cutting the sand at 8.15 metres, while his teammate Jordan Turner was 9th with a mark measuring 7.65 metres. Meanwhile, Cameron's 17.87 meters effort in the women's shot put event landed her on the podium for the bronze, as the gold went to Sarah Mitten of Canada with the 19.88 meters. Jamaica's other two gold medals at the Games came earlier this week through Damaria Prince in the men's 110 hurdles event and Romain Beckford in the men's high jump event. Jamaica now lies 10th on the medal table with a 3 gold and a bronze. Meanwhile, on today's third day of track and field action, Killian Beckford was the latest Jamaican making progress in a track event as she finished third in the women's 800 meters semifinal, clocking 1 minute 59.96 seconds to secure her spot in Friday's final.

0: last 25 metres. Maloney second, and the Jamaican best of Beckford third. And the winning time, 1:59.39.
1: In the meantime, the other Jamaican, Adele Tracy, missed her spot in the gold medal round as she finished fourth in semifinal two in 2:01.54. Also making progress on the track was Asani Wilson, who ran home for second in heat three of the men's 400 meter hurdles, crossing the line in 49.19. This morning, Lavanya Williams, Alana Reed, Christopher Taylor, Rashawn Clark, and Javon Powell were among the other Jamaicans making progress in the semifinal of their respective 200 meters qualifiers. Williams, 22.91, and Alana Reed, 22.95, won their respective heats to advance. In the first round of the men's event, Christopher Taylor was second in his heat, 20.36. Clark won his event in 20.56, and Powell won his heat in 20.28. Meanwhile, Jamaica's Sunshine Girls moved to the top of a Pool B momentarily with their third win from four matches in the netball competition, beating Scotland 45-43. Azara Wilmot led the scoring for the Sunshine Girls with 28 goals from 35 attempts, and Janice Beckford supported with 15 goals from 18 tries. Pool B, in the meantime, is now being led by New Zealand, who overtook the Sunshine Girls after remaining unbeaten when they rushed past Wales 65-37 later in the day. The Sunshine Girls will be back on the court tomorrow when they go up against Wales at 1 o'clock Jamaica time. For the second game in a row, Jamaica junior rugby boys scored in second half stoppage time as they battled to a come-from-behind 2-all draw with Panama and the CONCACAF Under 20 Men's Championship in Puebla, Mexico, earlier today. With the result, the Jamaicans move one step closer to a quarterfinal berth and World Cup qualification. Panama had rushed into a first-half 2-0 lead and had a goal chalked off by the VAR. The young rugby boys came roaring back in second half and had a penalty decision chalked off by VAR. However, Jamari Nolan pulled the Jamaicans back in the game. With the time running out, Jaquan Brown rose highest to head home as the Jamaicans produced a brilliant comeback.
2: In from Lyle. Hands go up and they score! Jamaica have done it with the final touch! From two goals down at halftime, a reggae boy revival sealed by Jaquan Brown! 2-2!
1: And that's how it ended with the result. Jamaica sits atop the group at least for the next couple of hours, with the 4 points ahead of Canada, who will go in search of their second win of the tournament when they face Honduras later this evening. Jamaica will wrap up the group stage of the tournament on Friday when they tackle Canada. The four teams that reach the semifinal will qualify for next year's FIFA Under 20 World Cup, while the tournament winners will also qualify for the 2028 Olympic Games. So the United States already qualified as host of the Olympics, should the United States already qualify to host of the Olympics win the tournament, then the Olympic berth will be awarded to the runner-up team in the grand finale. Jamaica Senior Rugby Boys will kick off their Nations League A campaign where the Group B home fixture against Guatemala on September 25 at Kingston's National Stadium. This followed the confirmation of the fixtures by CONCACAF. The boys will remain at home for the second game against Honduras 4 days later on September 29. They will then head on the road for their final two Group B matches. The Reggae Boys will face El Salvador on October 1 before playing Honduras on October 5, both games away. The top two teams from each of the League A groups will advance to the quarterfinal of the competition and join the United States, Mexico, Canada, and Panama. The four quarterfinal winners will book their tickets to the 2027 edition of the CONCACAF Gold Cup. The Jamaica Football Federation, the JFF, is set to benefit from a massive $40 million injection of cash from football's world governing body, FIFA. This, if a new initiative from FIFA President Gianni Infantino materializes, where he plans to sell off 20% of FIFA to private investors. The FIFA Forward Enterprise, FFE, which would bring together the sale of FIFA's commercial rights, including broadcasting, sponsorship, ticketing and licensing, with the operational delivery of its tournaments, including the World Cup finals. Under the proposal, FIFA would raise up to $4.2 billion from external investors through the sale of minority, non-controlling stakes in FIFA Forward Enterprises, which it says will be valued at around $20 billion. Infantino's given football associations until September 19 to back the plan. More in this report from Sky Sports News.
3: Infantino has given football associations until the 19th of September to back his plan to sell off part of FIFA to private investors. And this is a new part of it. There will be a $40 million incentive to accept, okay? That's a letter that we have seen has revealed that, okay? Infantino has warned that countries will have access to much less cash for development projects, grassroots football and national teams if they don't back selling off more than 20% of a new commercial spin-off to oversee World Cups. So Infantino has said the launch of FIFA Forward Enterprise needs more than 50% of members to back the plans along with the ruling council. Okay, so he needs a majority, fair enough. And he's written this: should neither condition be satisfied, FIFA will continue as planned with the Forward Programme 4.0, that's what it's being called, meaning approximately $10 million per member association for the next cycle. So only a quarter of what you'd get if you do back his proposals. Infantino raised the prospect of FAs who don't back his plans missing out on the cash if the majority of the world endorses the venture.
1: That report from Sky Sports News. A list of disciplinary cases have been opened up by FIFA against Argentina, arising out of the recent World Cup final. Argentina midfielder Leandro Paredes faces three charges of assault in the post-game clashes after Spain's 1-0 win on July 19 in the final. And defender Noel Molina faces two charges and coach Roberto Ayala one. Molina and Thiago Almada are also charged with unsporting behavior, with the same charge leveled against Spain player Xavi. Argentina's players carried a banner with the slogan "Las Malvinas son Argentinas." The Malvinas are Argentine after beating England 2-1 in the semifinal. Argentina refers to the Falkland Islands as Islas Malvinas. They were invaded in 1982 under orders from Argentina's then military dictatorship, triggering a 10-week war won by Britain. Other charges against Argentina include discriminatory chants and gestures by fans, alleged assault by an assistant coach after the final, and the throwing of objects by spectators in relation to several matches at the FIFA World Cup. FIFA said all the people charged have now been provided with the opportunity to present their position, following which a decision will be issued by the FIFA Disciplinary Committee in due course. Jamaica's women's senior football team suffered a heavy 5-0 defeat in Group B against Colombia as football action began at the 25th staging of the Central American and the Caribbean CSC Games earlier today. The Reggae Girls went behind from as early as the 7th minute and never recovered. The Jamaicans will tackle Puerto Rico in their next game come Friday. Meanwhile, in the water, Benjamin Davis of Jamaica failed to garner a medal in the eighth final of the men's 50 meters breaststroke event after finishing 7th in a time of 29.67 seconds, as victory went to Mexico's Andres Puente in a quick 27.74 seconds. In the men's 100 meters event, Nathaniel Thomas produced a personal best of 51.07 seconds to win the consolation B final. The other Jamaican swimmer in the event, Benjamin Davis, could only manage 7th after touching the wall in a time of 52.36 seconds. Meanwhile, in the B final of the women's 100 meters freestyle event, Leah Chin was good enough for 3rd spot with a best effort of 58.59 seconds. Later this evening, Jamaica will contest the final of the women's 4x100 meters freestyle relay. And in some chess news, also at the CSC Games, the four members of Jamaica's chess team completed their campaign at the Games without claiming a medal. In the rapid mail section, Jamaica, with a team of Joshua Christie and Sheridas Smith, placed 10th overall and was beaten into first place by regional powerhouse Colombia. In the blitz men's section, Jamaica, with a pair of Joshua Christie and Sheridas Smith, ended in 11th place. Jamaica, with a pair of female players, Kaya Gale and Adani Clark, finished 10th overall in the women's blitz category, as the Jamaicans tied with Nicaragua for 9th, but was edged out on the tiebreaker for 10th place. In the rapid women's section, the team of Kaya Gale and Adani Clark was tied for 12th, but ended 13th behind Puerto Rico, who claimed 12th spot. First place went to regional powerhouse Cuba, who won the gold. In the meantime, Kia Gale on the women's side scored 6.5 points in the blitz section, representing Jamaica on board one, while male player Joshua Christie finished fifth in the men's blitz section overall from board one. Jamaica's tally at the CSE Games remains at 2 bronze. International coach Grant Bradburn will lead Jamaica Kingsmen team coaching staff for the 2026 Republic Bank Caribbean Premier League, with a coaching unit boasting a wealth of experience and talent as a franchise eyes the 2026 title. The New Zealander helped guide the Hyderabad Kingsmen to an impressive run to the Pakistan Super League, the PSL final, during the franchise's inaugural season back in May. Roger Haspel tells us more.
4: Bradburn, a former New Zealand international player, had a successful stint with Pakistan between 2018 and 2024, culminating with him leading the team as head coach at the 2023 ICC Men's Cricket World Cup. He also led Scotland's national team from 2014 to 2018, guiding the team to historic appearances at the 2015 ICC World Cup and the 2016 T20 World Cup events. Meantime, Jamaican coach Robert Samuels has been named as the assistant coach. Samuels, who represented the West Indies and Jamaica, has led the Jamaica Scorpions at several regional tournaments, recently coached the under-19 team at the Cricket West Indies Rising Stars tournament, and served as head coach of the West Indies women's team. The staff is completed by bowling coach Sean Bradstreet, who has had stints with the Hobart Hurricanes and Sydney Thunder in Australia's Big Bash League, batting coach Hanif Malik.
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0: Man and Munch in association with Sip and Chillron Robin present a night called God is the Greatest 2026. 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Doors open 7 p.m. Come on out early and stay late. 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So get yourself ready for Saturday, August 1st, and come out and show some love to Gunman and Munchie. It's all about good vibes and pure niceness, so make sure you're ready. She
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0: GenusENT.com. All right, so whether you want to go on the day cruise, or you want to go on the night cruise, or you just want to go on both cruises. Day cruise is from 1 to 6, and the night cruise is from 7 p.m. to midnight. All right, so looking forward to see you. You know, tickets are going fast for both these cruises, so don't hesitate, don't wait. Once you're ready to go on the cruise, go out and get your ticket, or give me a call at 914-882-6582. 914-882-6582.

0: Indeed, yes, indeed. Round here, everything good? Bless up, Brother Errol. First Lady Janet. Bless up the Concourse family. Mr. Genius, have you seen us here? Have you seen Mr. Genius? Sunday, August 2nd is the day to reckon. White out. White out. Sunday, August 2nd.
1: This is Irish Storm Radio. On a Wednesday night, of course, it's truly Ricky Genius. Have you seen us inside the studio? Want to say greetings goes out to all my wonderful listeners. And, you know, we take time out and bless up the sponsors, them for real. Yes, Purity K. Purity K Cuisine, located at 4824 Church Avenue, Brooklyn, New York City. 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Open from Monday to Saturday. Yes, indeed. 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Vision World Realty. Yes, indeed. 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Yes, indeed. Plane fare. 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So you know you have to check them out right away. Yes, indeed. 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And don't forget, ladies and gentlemen, Ricky Genius, have you seen us? Big Jamaica Independence Cruise. Yes, indeed. Big Jamaica Independence Celebration on the water that takes place at the Brooklyn Army Terminal Sunday, August the 2nd. It will be two cruises, ladies and gentlemen. Two cruises, the day cruise and the night cruise. There will be a day cruise and a night cruise. We sail from 14058 Street, Brooklyn, New York City, from the Brooklyn Army Terminal. Further information, call 914-882-6582. 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Day cruise is from 1 to 6, and the night cruise is from 7 p.m. to midnight. All right, so looking forward to see you. You know, tickets are going fast for both these cruises, so don't hesitate, don't wait. Once you're ready to go on the cruise, go out and get your ticket or give me a call at 914-882-6582. 914-882-6582.

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1: 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Dan Ban.
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This is Tennessee. 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So in the meantime, continuation. Tenor. Yes, indeed.

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